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2: Oh, don't mind us. Just shining a light on how many times Red Rocks Amphitheater in Morrison, Colorado won best venue in a row before Pollstar magazine named the damn prize after them. We've all seen it. The great outdoors over a mile high, framed by two massive 300-million-year-old sandstone monoliths. It's the only naturally occurring, acoustically perfect amphitheater worldwide. It is a geological phenomenon. It is a bucket list destination. And it is where Elliot in the Morning heads to next. 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Win your way this week via Denver International Airport by qualifying with hundreds a day. 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
1: 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I think you're scared of being basic. 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
2: Oh, don't mind us. Just shining a light on how many times Red Rocks Amphitheater in Morrison, Colorado won Best Venue in a row before Pollstar magazine named the damn prize after them. We've all seen it. The great outdoors over a mile high, framed by two massive 300-million-year-old sandstone monoliths. It's the only naturally occurring, acoustically perfect amphitheater worldwide. It is a geological phenomenon. It is a bucket list destination. And it is where Elliot in the Morning heads to next. 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
2: Oh, don't mind us. Just shining a light on how many times Red Rocks Amphitheater in Morrison, Colorado won best venue in a row before Pollstar magazine named the damn prize after them. We've all seen it. The great outdoors over a mile high, framed by two massive 300-million-year-old sandstone monoliths. It's the only naturally occurring, acoustically perfect amphitheater worldwide. It is a geological phenomenon. It is a bucket list destination. And it is where Elliot in the Morning heads to next. 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
2: Oh, don't mind us. Just shining a light on how many times Red Rocks Amphitheater in Morrison, Colorado won Best Venue in a row before Pollstar magazine named the damn prize after them. We've all seen it. The great outdoors over a mile high, framed by two massive 300-million-year-old sandstone monoliths. It's the only naturally occurring, acoustically perfect amphitheater worldwide. It is a geological phenomenon. It is a bucket list destination. And it is where Elliot in the Morning heads to next. 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
2: Oh, don't mind us. Just shining a light on how many times Red Rocks Amphitheater in Morrison, Colorado won Best Venue in a row before Pollstar magazine named the damn prize after them. We've all seen it. The great outdoors over a mile high, framed by two massive 300-million-year-old sandstone monoliths. It's the only naturally occurring, acoustically perfect amphitheater worldwide. It is a geological phenomenon. It is a bucket list destination. And it is where Elliot in the Morning heads to next. 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
2: Oh, don't mind us. Just shining a light on how many times Red Rocks Amphitheater in Morrison, Colorado won best venue in a row before Pollstar magazine named the damn prize after them. We've all seen it. The great outdoors over a mile high, framed by two massive 300-million-year-old sandstone monoliths. It's the only naturally occurring, acoustically perfect amphitheater worldwide. It is a geological phenomenon. It is a bucket list destination. And it is where Elliot in the Morning heads to next. 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For additional details on how to visit Denver with us, check out facebook.com/EITM online. 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
1: Oh, don't mind us. Just shining a light on how many times Red Rocks Amphitheater in Morrison, Colorado won Best Venue in a row before Pollstar magazine named the damn prize after them. We've all seen it. The great outdoors over a mile high, framed by two massive 300-million-year-old sandstone monoliths. It's the only naturally occurring, acoustically perfect amphitheater worldwide. It is a geological phenomenon. It is a bucket list destination. And it is where Elliot in the Morning heads to next. 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
2: 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Just shining a light on how many times Red Rocks Amphitheater in Morrison, Colorado won Best Venue in a row before Pollstar magazine named the damn prize after them. We've all seen it. The great outdoors over a mile high, framed by two massive 300-million-year-old sandstone monoliths. It's the only naturally occurring, acoustically perfect amphitheater worldwide. It is a geological phenomenon. It is a bucket list destination. And it is where Elliot in the Morning heads to next. 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

0: Oop, hold on. I just hit a button that I shouldn't have.
1: Line.
2: Oh, my God.
3: No. It's not coffee. It's coffee soup.
0: What do you got going on in there?
4: You know.
0: No, I really don't.
4: Something fun.
5: Really putting the gloves
4: just
5: on.
4: To play. With.
0: What did you get?
4: Got a gun.
3: The hell?
2: Got a gun.
0: That other male is Diane. Tyler.
4: Oh, wait!
2: Okay.
0: I've never heard this before. Did it beep?
4: I don't know.
2: Your phone doesn't ring immediately. Instead, it'll show you a transcript of the conversation.
0: Oh, God! Oh, no!
6: I died.
0: What?
2: You have breaking news.
0: Hold on 1 second.
7: Huh? Oh, I wouldn't do that if I were you, dude.
0: No, it's very important. Jen's coming in with something.
8: Oh, my God, he's standing up!
5: There we go.
0: The omelets are done.
1: And go!
2: Francine has been found.
9: Local disc jockey is in hot water this evening.
10: I sent Diane a few pictures of me exploring.
11: Not talking about this.
10: Nature.
8: Marks.
10: And look what I came upon.
1: Dude!
9: The monsters are chipping to the cradle.
0: Don't call me what you normally do. You're on the radio.
6: Okay, Elliot, I'm in a meeting, but that's fine.
0: Are we cool if somebody lives in the house for 5 months?
2: How many hairs is that?
0: Can you please zip up your pants?
3: That woman you were just talking to is a hook.
0: Did you see that?
9: Yanked off the air yesterday following some questionable remarks.
0: Big deal. I said dude to a caller.
2: That's how it talks.
0: And they're all, you know what that is? Real talk. I have an idea, journalist. You talk to somebody that may have potentially killed somebody.
11: You tend to repeat yourself sometimes.
0: I am speaking!
12: Siegel often draws his audience at the expense of others.
0: R.I.P. Lucy.
10: And Tyler's been up this way.
3: Sir, please.
2: I am involved.
6: How you doing, Elliot?
0: I am better than you.
13: Hi, this is
0: it's Carlo.
6: Mandatory disclaimer, this isn't legal advice.
2: He still owes you $400?
6: The biggest jackass in the world. You know that?
0: I feel like I should call you doctor or something like that.
11: Dr. Corcoran would be great. Thank you.
0: What's going on?
2: Take a drink. Don't spill.
0: Bobby, I'm not, but what's going on here?
4: Sorry, I've got phlegm.
0: I could spray some white lithium at you.
3: I was 160 over 105.
2: Damn.
3: Beat the laser.
2: Oh.
6: Yep. Not.
2: Run that again.
3: Were they even shocked?
0: Nobody more than Alan May.
4: Coffee is a fun
3: sport. But it's also a cake.
0: You never got body slammed?
5: Offer still on the table.
0: Get these hairs. Shoehorns a millionaire. Wild one night only. Elliot in the round. Vegas weekend.
1: Are you serious?
2: Swear to God.
4: Ended up peeing my pants.
3: The Germantown pisser.
2: It's like duty to me.
4: I would say it's a cleanse, not a detox.
0: Hashtag 1212.
7: Was it the pig butt one?
0: D-I-A-R-R-A-G-A.
14: I am the mayor of Brainerd, Minnesota. Diarrhea and all.
0: We should win a Peabody.
5: Oh.
2: What just happened?
8: I can't no more.
4: It's like dead.
0: EITM has been canceled by AI.
15: And yet Buddy Reiser admits...
0: I'm dating a chatbot.
3: Don't you forget about it.
6: Elliot in the Morning. You ever heard of Elliot in the Morning?
4: Oh, shoot. I forget.
6: You haven't? Okay.

0: ring, your phone number for everything. 866-2-ELLIOT, 866-235-5468. Hello! Clap!
1: Morning.
0: Hey, how were we today?
1: Good.
0: Good. Did you have a good night?
1: Huh?
0: I don't know what word that was. Did
1: night,
0: you
1: night.
0: Have a good night?
1: Night. Just had to go to the vet. That's it. That's the deal.
0: Oh, hey, can I ask you something? You and I go home the same way, right?
1: Yeah.
0: Well, kind of. Like, you leave, you get on 270, mm-hmm. you take 270, and then there's kind of the spur,
1: right?
0: And then you get on to the beltway, right?
1: Uh-huh.
0: So it's all one big sweep and loop, right? Everything's fine. Now, when you're on 270 and you're getting onto the beltway, right? Right before Democracy.
1: Yeah.
0: All right, are you picturing it in your mind's eye?
1: Going home, yeah.
0: Yeah, okay. On the left-hand side of the road, there's the emergency lane and then the Jersey Wall.
1: Right.
0: Right before Democracy, did you see the animal that was dead on the emergency lane right before the Democracy exit?
1: In the lane?
0: No, on the emergency lane, like right next to the Jersey Wall. Left-hand side, right, and then it's over here.
1: No. I'm usually toward the right.
0: You got to get over to the left, Diane, because that Democracy exit, that could be a bitch sometimes. On the left-hand side, you didn't see that?
1: No.
0: You know what I think's laying on the left-hand side there?
2: Is this going to make everyone sad?
0: Well, I mean, it's a dead animal.
2: Yeah, is it a dog?
0: I hope not. I hope not.
2: What do you think it is?
0: I think it's a bobcat.
2: Remember, we thought for a while right here on, what was it? Not Rollins.
0: Montrose? Jefferson?
2: This goes back a couple of years, but we thought there was a dead dog. But we never thought bobcat. You think this is a mountain lion?
0: It's not a full-size one, which is why it may have gotten hit by a car. And I thought I saw it. What is today? Wednesday?
1: Yeah.
0: Man, the week's going. So I thought I saw it on Monday just laying there, and I couldn't tell what it was. And then I was like, yeah, well, that'll be gone. And then I saw it yesterday, and yesterday is when the old rigor mortis set in. So that thing, its feet are like this.
1: Oh, are its legs up like a dead horse?
0: No, it's not laying on its back. It's laying on its side.
1: Leg
0: is up
1: I
0: there.
1: See.
0: Yeah, the old rigor mortis has set in. Now, it's not, because when I saw it yesterday, I was like, well, that ain't no deer. I think it's a bobcat. Small one. Mm-hmm. Small one.
2: I mean, that's more possible than when we talked about, obviously, mountain lions can be cougars, pumas, all that stuff, but
0: right.
2: they're not bobcats.
0: Bobcat,
2: that's
0: right.
2: That's like the one thing they're not.
0: I think this is a bobcat.
2: And people were telling you, well, your idea of introducing mountain lions into the...
0: Yeah, would it get rid of the deer problem?
2: Wildlife.
0: It would get rid of the daylight deer crash problem.
2: But explained to us was how they were, at one point, completely wiped out from this area.
0: Bobcats, but now they're back.
2: Well, no, bobcats do have an active life in Virginia, and I'm assuming Maryland too.
0: Do they really?
2: Yes.
0: Wait, so there's a lot of them?
2: No. Not like bears.
0: No, I'm telling you, I don't know if anybody has seen it, but laying in the emergency lane, heading, it'd be south. 270, spur to the outer loop,
1: mm-hmm.
0: right? There's a bobcat laying there.
2: Yeah, for both Maryland and Virginia, the only wild cat species in both states.
0: Right, exactly. And I'm telling you, it's land. I don't think it's a dog. I don't think it's a dog. Because I feel like also a dog, somebody would have pulled the carcass. A bobcat's been laying there for 2 days.
2: Why don't you think that they would come by and not come by?
0: Because they don't know who to go get for that. That's not a normal wildlife hit.
2: Oh, that can't go in one of the deer trucks?
0: I don't think so. They don't mix that, do they?
1: I don't know.
0: How have you not seen it, though? Well, because you're on the right-hand side.
1: Yeah, I'm over toward the right.
0: Yeah, I always get in the left there. I always get in the left.
2: Most Maryland bobcats live in western Maryland, although they have been seen in Frederick.
0: Okay, well, this would have made it down south from Frederick.
2: Mm-hmm.
0: Maybe got tangled up in a wheel well or something. But there's something.
1: Yeah.
0: Maybe it is a mountain lion. That's late. It's
2: no,
0: too small.
2: No. See,
0: it's
2: now
0: too
2: you're...
0: small for a mountain lion.
2: So do you think it's a bobcat or a mountain lion?
0: I think it's a bobcat. But it's a big bobcat.
2: Much more likely that it's a bobcat.
0: I don't think it's a small mountain lion. I'll tell you what, it's not a deer.
2: Well, come on.
0: No, I know what
2: you're
0: a deer looks
2: confuse
0: like.
2: A deer with a feline species?
0: Not with these two eyes, I'm not. I'm telling you. I don't know. I don't know if anybody's seen it.
2: It was smoking. Not my fault.
0: And now watch. I don't know if it'll be there today on the way home. And yesterday I was going to pull over because I want to take a picture of it.
1: Don't pull over. That's not safe.
0: I know. Well, it is because I'm on the emergency lane.
1: No. Oh, but then you get it. But then you're in trying to merge back in the left-hand lane.
0: Diane, I got to take a picture for the gram.
1: It's very important.
0: Wait, where am I going?
2: Do you know what the scientific name is for a bobcat?
0: Oh, is it like Bobcataratus or something like that? Some genus?
2: No, it's Lynx rufus.
0: Oh, I know Rufus Toofus. Yes. That's the sound that the Lynx Rufus makes when you hit it with your car. Duh! Duh! Oh, wait. Line two. Hi, Elliot in the morning.
3: Hey, Elliot, how are you?
0: I'm doing great. Who is this?
3: This is Jeff. I'm from Westminster, but I'm a landscaper down in D.C. So yesterday there was like a disabled truck when I was driving down into D.C. at like 6:30. So I got stopped right beside that thing. 100% a bobcat.
0: Okay, thank you. Oh, you know exactly what I'm talking about, right?
3: And I'll do my best if it's not too crazy down there today when I go through. I'll send you a picture, Diane.
1: Okay.
0: Okay.
1: Thank
0: so,
1: you.
0: But you know exactly what I'm talking about, right? Right
3: on the weird thing is, yeah, it's like right on the spur as you're getting onto 495, right before Democracy.
0: Yes,
3: but it's on the left hand side.
0: Yeah. Left hand. Yep. EL.
3: Yeah, the weird thing about it is I saw it yesterday, so it looks way, like, its face is way, way bigger than a bobcat, but I think that's just death taking over.
0: Well, it's bloating. That's the gas, when whales explode.
3: When I saw it Monday, I was like, I thought it was like a puma or something. Crazy mountain lion, because it looks really, really way bigger than what a bobcat should be, but it has a little bobtail. It's 100% a bobcat.
0: Right, 100%. And when I saw it on Monday it wasn't stiff. Yesterday, them legs were hard.
3: Straight out to the side, yep.
0: Yeah, I love this guy. By the way, you know what you saw laying on the EL there? You saw a Lynx Rufus. Lynx Rufus.
3: Yeah.
0: Exactly.
3: Yeah, it was pretty crazy. It's kind of, I assume it probably, I don't know if it hangs out like in the, because it's real wooded right there, kind of in between all those off ramps and chutes and stuff like that. I wonder if it lives in those woods and just got clipped one night or something.
0: Yeah, it could have. Oh, good. I feel so much better. Hey, snap a pic if you can today, all right?
3: Yep, coming to Diane later.
0: All right, very good. Thank you, brother. Thank you, sir. Yes, Tyler.
2: From Instagram, I saw it. It's small, hard to see its face, but I thought it was...
0: It is hard to see the face.
2: Either a dog, fox, or coyote.
0: No, I'm telling you, that's a zoo animal.
2: And this listener adds, also, on my way to my first colonoscopy, prep made me feel like Elliot.
0: No, that's good, though. That's good. I hope everything goes well. You'll get a nice little nap in. I just make sure you're clean. Line three. Hi, Elliot, in the morning.
4: Hello?
0: Hello? Yeah.
1: Oh, God. It sounds like his phone's in his pocket.
0: I feel like I heard myself back. Hey, are you there?
4: Hello?
0: Yeah, hi. Who's this?
4: Mike.
0: Hey, Mike, yes. What can I do for you?
4: Man, I was riding down the road yesterday. We were on our way down to the mini bar, and I seen that bobcat yesterday on the side of the road. That thing's pretty big.
0: Yeah, no, that's why at first I did think mountain lion, but we don't have mountain lions around here. That we don't have.
4: No, definitely not.
0: You're right.
2: Remember, we just talked about this. There have been spottings.
0: Okay, but there's not one on the beltway.
2: Bobcat's more likely.
0: Mm-hmm. Yes, exact. Big bobcat. But you saw it yesterday, right? It throws you off a little bit.
4: I did. I wasn't expecting to see it, especially there, because it's almost like a bunch of houses and everything.
0: Well, that, and right off to the right-hand side, you got the Montgomery Mall. And Balducci's over there. So, yeah, no, you're not expecting to see a bobcat hanging out by the mall. But, yeah, no, oh, yeah. I'm so glad. I'm so glad people saw it. All right, very good. Very good. Thank you, sir. Thank you. Good. Now I feel better.
2: I just want to see a photo now. But I don't want anyone to get hurt or in danger.
0: Now would be a good. No, but now would be a good. No, because it's not as crowded.
1: People are flying this time of day.
0: What do you mean you can't see?
2: It's dark.
0: But you got headlights.
2: Oh my God.
0: That would be actually a really good time to stop.
2: You know how fast you come up on a stopped car?
1: Yeah.
0: But it's not stop. I mean, keep your car running so that they see the lights.
2: No, I don't.
1: I thought that was a lane, man.
2: Like a car that's
1: super safe,
2: not illuminated. parked.
0: And then one other thing. I would be remiss without mentioning it. How about Frank Beard?
1: Yeah.
2: Seemed like it was going to happen.
0: Yeah. Well, he didn't outkick his hospice coverage, that's for sure.
2: Well, we learned he was in hospice.
0: Mm-hmm. Right. Yeah, so he was in hospice. I did go check the ZZ Top. You know what I didn't? You know what I totally forgot about him? Diehard golfer.
2: I didn't know that.
0: No. Oh, yeah. No, it's
1: seems,
0: weird.
1: Seems like out of character, doesn't it?
0: So, and the only reason I knew that, and I saw some yesterday, I was reading some write-up about Frank Beard, and the only reason I remember that is obviously that they were all like Houston-based, right? Mm-hmm. Even though they're not from Houston, they were kind of around Houston and stuff. But when they were massive, I mean, they've been big forever, like going back to like the 70s and stuff. But like when Sharp Dressed Man and She's Got Legs and all that was coming out, that was in Lander's heyday in Houston. Mm-hmm. So Lander was pretty friendly with them, but was more friendly with Frank Beard than with, well, actually it went in order. He was friendly with Friendly. They knew each other. Frank mm-hmm. Beard, then Dusty Hill, mm-hmm. then Billy Gibbons. And I forgot, Lander doesn't golf, but Frank Beard would always invite Lander to go out golfing.
2: Oh, because I thought you were going to tell us John golfed, and I thought Scott was the only golfer.
0: Yeah, no, John wouldn't golf. Yeah, no,
1: Scott's not probably golfing right now.
0: It's a little early.
1: No.
0: I got to get jamming oldies on.
2: Was Deez a golfer or is a golfer?
0: No.
2: No.
0: No, no, no, no, no. No, not at all.
2: So Lander would always have to pass on the
0: invitation. He would always just say no. He would just say no. But they would see each other every so often, but I totally forgot that he was. But anyway, I went and checked the ZZ Top website. They're not missing any tour dates.
2: Yeah, they canceled two.
1: Two.
0: Oh, like I thought
1: tonight
0: they said,
1: and tomorrow, or yeah. Last night and tonight.
0: Because
1: I think.
0: The website
1: and then they're playing
0: said,
1: Friday. Right?
0: The website said we're going to keep on keeping on.
2: No, they canceled two.
0: Yeah. Oh, they did?
2: Which keeps in with what they did for Dusty's death. Like, yeah, they don't stop.
0: No. They it says right on their site, we're going to keep on keeping on. I didn't even realize they canceled two.
2: I remember Frank stopped touring about a year plus ago.
0: Yeah, so. I think it's been actually a little longer.
2: So what happened with that Hollywood Bowl show? Are there theories now? Were they called to say goodbye to him?
0: Yes.
2: You think that's what it was?
0: I think that's what it was. I think because they even mentioned in some of the stories like they miss went for obstacles and stuff. I think that was they went back to Houston, they or wherever he was, and said goodbye.
2: Right.
0: And then that was it. And or it was gonna come out that, you know, he had just got into hospice and the band didn't give an F. So, yeah, I bet they don't, but.
2: See you this weekend. It's just Billy.
0: All right. Anyway, let's do this. Quick break. We'll come back. We do have a bunch that we got to get through today, but quick break. We'll come back. We'll lay everything out for you next.
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8: The interstates are clear and incident-free this morning. Do be aware of an accident. Hull Street near East 3rd Street causing a delay. With traffic, I'm Keith Snyder.
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0: sunglasses in a movie.
1: I'm sure it was. I can't think of which one it stood out from, but
0: I know it wasn't Ferris Bueller's. Cheap sunglasses. But why do I feel like it was in a movie?
1: Because, well,
0: like in a comedy. Does it say, was it in a movie?
2: It's on the soundtrack, which doesn't guarantee that it was in the film.
0: Right.
2: But it was on the soundtrack for Nick Nolte's Teachers.
0: Comedy. I have no idea. No. That's also not what I was thinking.
1: We'll find out.
0: Anyway, no big deal. All right, it's going to be busy today. A lot of weed got smoked to this song. All right, it's going to be busy. I do have tickets for you coming up here in just a little bit. Tickets for you to see Dave Matthews. Remember, those tickets go on sale Friday morning. So all this week, spend a little winter before you can buy them. And then once we get to dirt, I'll have tickets for you to see Empire of the Sun. That shows at Merriweather Post Pavilion. And of course, we got to keep getting qualifiers. We head to Red Rocks next month. We'll be there to go see the Revivalists. We'll get our grand prize winner on Friday. You qualify for the grand prize trip when you win your cash. 7:30, 9 o'clock. With Elliot in the mornings, hundreds a day. We'll give you a chance to win and qualify your way into that. If you need info on anything going on, Facebook, X, Instagram, at EITM Online. All right, Diane. Let's get into some news, please.
1: Starting out in Fairfax County this morning, where they have identified the woman whose body was found at that park in Great Falls earlier this week.
0: This is the woman who got stabbed, right?
1: 42-year-old Carmen Lizette Pooch lived in Reston, Virginia. They said that they are still trying to piece together the evidence. So if she lived in Reston, why would she have been at that park at that time of the morning? Was she stabbed in her vehicle and then accidentally drove there?
0: Right.
1: They said there's a couple of different scenarios that they're trying to piece together as they go through the evidence and try to look at different cameras from the area. She was lying nearby her 2011 Honda Civic in that parking area for difficult run trail and again pronounced dead at the scene. They are working to identify a suspect in this homicide.
0: Still no suspect.
1: Yeah.
0: Still no suspect at all.
1: Authorities have announced that six members of the Metropolitan Police Department apparently engaged in overtime fraud that cost taxpayers hundreds of thousands of dollars. They said five current or former officers, as well as a civilian employee, faked overtime on their timesheets.
0: Everybody
1: and
0: does it.
1: Got a total of $441,000.
0: That's a lot of money.
1: In pay that they did not earn, forging approvals and altering official overtime records. They said the U.S. Attorney's Office is going to be prosecuting this case, so they're looking at first-degree fraud, theft, forgery, and uttering, which is basically a term to involve the forged or altered document in order to commit fraud.
0: Yeah. Oh, they're busted.
1: Don't these stories pop up every couple of years?
0: Where somebody scams
1: in
0: overtime?
1: In different jurisdictions.
0: Yeah, every pay period here.
1: Okay. I swear I work 42 hours.
0: But yeah, no, you do see that pop up from time to time.
1: Yeah. Also, a beaver that attacked that girl while she was out canoeing in her summer camp days was tested positive for rabies or

0: has tested positive for
1: rabies. Yeah, so they cut it open, dug the brain out, and they realized it's rabies positive.
0: So this
1: and that
0: is,
1: girl got attacked.
0: Yeah, she had to go to the hospital. 3 wounds to her upper leg. And apparently, so there was a bunch of campers who were out as camping or canoeing as part of their camp that day, too. And then there was another group nearby that said they also got aggressively approached. It must have been that same beaver.
1: I would assume so.
0: So now that's 3, because when we had the other 2 at Cunningham Falls State Park in Frederick County earlier this month. So that has been confirmed, according to local health officials. A man from Arlington arrested after a dispute at the Gunston Middle School basketball courts that ended in gunfire last month. 51-year-old Adrian Dwight Taylor is now looking at 9 counts of attempted malicious wounding and several other felonies in connection with this incident. So it was a bunch of people just playing basketball back on the night of July 25th. People started jawing back and forth. He left the court, came back with a weapon.
1: Went to his car, just started shooting at everybody.
0: Yeah. Thankfully, no injuries or property damage were reported. 3 people charged after some loaded handguns and some weed were found at the Wildwood Pool in California, Maryland. This happened over the weekend when deputies found a bunch of people sitting in their cars. They said 1 man from Roanoke, as well as a man from Leonardtown and another man from Mechanicsville, all taken into custody. It sounds like they were just hanging out in the parking lot. The cops are going to roll up on you. It's like you're sitting there, you're stoned, and then all of a sudden you hear, woo, woo.
1: God damn it.
0: Yeah. Henrico County Public Schools say they are working diligently to address any heating, ventilation, or air conditioning issues that were reported at several schools as school was winding down earlier this year, because they're getting ready to have all of their students come back on Monday the 24th. You remember that HVAC issues did affect several schools at the end of last year, Verina High School, Glen Allen High School, as well as Fair Oaks Elementary. But they do say...
1: So is it fixed?
0: They say that they are ready to have everybody back at school on Monday.
1: And
0: everything should be running back as normal.
1: I feel like that part, you can get that taken care of over the summer.
2: Were they waiting on the money?
0: Funding was the problem.
1: You got to get air conditioning. You got to get it fixed and heating.
0: The initial $10 million allocation was actually doubled to $20 million last month.
1: Oh, that's going
0: to
1: be some good air.
0: By the way, Frederick County, Maryland is back today.
1: Ugh. That sucks.
0: You don't like a Wednesday
1: start
0: day. Nottoway County Public Schools are also going back today. With that, Mr. Wash is offering free exterior extra shine car washes for teachers, administrators, faculty, and school staff tomorrow and Friday. Available at all 11 Mr. Wash locations around Maryland, Northern Virginia, even the one in Rehoboth. All you got to do is present a valid school ID.
1: Oh.
0: What?
1: I'm teaching the school buses.
0: Can I get that free wash? Leslie Vogel is the mother of the late Hayden Panettiere, breaking her silence yesterday after her daughter's death, condemning on-again, off-again boyfriend Brian Hickerson, who was apparently present when Hayden was found unresponsive at that apartment in South Carolina.
1: Yeah, and those two have a bad history together. Bad history.
0: Violence. Beat the hell out of her.
1: Yeah, violence, drugs. Yeah, there's no good history with that guy. And that guy and his brother, what's his name?
0: Brian Hickerson is the...
1: Ex-boyfriend.
0: And then his brother, Zach. They said Zach was bawling, and that Brian, her ex-boyfriend, was just kind of like standing there.
1: Right, but they were
0: when
1: both
0: they're trying
1: there.
0: To resuscitate her. Authorities confirm that no foul play is suspected in her death. Spider-Man Brand New Day is now the fastest movie to cross the $800 million mark at the domestic box office. By the way, they said Tom Holland is likely going to make more than $100 million off of that movie alone.
1: Oh, so did he do one of the, what do they call those, back-end deals?
0: He got a $20 million paycheck for the role and had his cut of the profits, too, which is the back-end deal. They said he's...
1: Who was the one?
0: Robert Downey Jr.
1: Who was the one? Downey Jr. did it. Who was, like, the first one who did it? And the movie...
0: Was it Tom Cruise?
2: Yeah, maybe.
1: I wanted to say Hanks.
0: Oh.
1: Where in the movie made... Was it Gump? Where the movie made so much money, and he ended up making like $20,000. And everybody was like, how is that possible? The movie made hundreds of millions of dollars, and he made nothing on the movie. But he had some big back-end deal.
0: Why do I think Tom Cruise Days of Thunder for some reason?
1: No, come on. Get out of here. the...
0: I don't know why that's sticking in my head.
1: What does it say?
2: Hollywood was revolutionized with the first major...

0: major modern back-end profit participation deal with James Stewart.
1: Oh.
0: In 1950.
1: Oh. Was that like Mr. Smith Goes to Washington or something?
0: It was Winchester 73.
2: Well, geez, when everybody, when you hear those bells, everybody gets their wings.
1: That's totally wrong. And he doesn't say that line.
2: I've never seen the movie.
1: Zuzu says that line.
2: Zuzu. Well,
3: teacher
2: Zuzu
3: says, every time a bell rings, an angel gets his wings.
2: Well, isn't that something? Ain't B? The, no.
1: That's the freaking Andy Griffith Show. Oh,
2: Homie,
1: my God.
2: Homie just drove his car off the road. No, no, but who was, there was somebody famous who ended up suing the movie.
0: Jimmy Stewart's pretty famous.
2: No, yeah. But that, nobody remembers.
1: I didn't realize
2: Jimmy
1: it went back
2: Stewart
1: that
2: had a
1: far.
2: Back-end deal. I want to say it was like Tom Hanks. Maybe it was Tom Cruise. But somebody in the movie made a fortune, and they ended up making no money on the deal. I don't remember who it was. I want to say it was a Spielberg movie. Anyway, it doesn't matter. Well,
1: Tom Holland's getting $100 million off the Spider-Man
2: That's
1: movie.
2: That's amazing.
1: Yeah. Sports chief offensive coordinator Eric Bieniemy says that his wife Mia is on track to make a full recovery after being shot by their son several weeks ago. He said the reason he is back with the team is because she's doing so well.
2: And she was ready for him to leave. You are getting annoying. Why don't you head on back?
1: Their son Elijah remains in the Loudoun County Detention Center. Caps GM Chris Patrick says the team has started contract negotiations with Ryan Leonard and really want to get something done well before he is eligible to become a restricted free agent after this season.
2: Very smart. No, I like seeing that. Good to see Chris Patrick doing that. Sort of. Justin Sortif also getting the same treatment. I don't know that they are as pressed to get Sortif signed as they are Ryan Leonard, but I like that. Try to get it done. I don't know if it gets done before the start of the season, but try to get it done so you don't have to worry about any of that next year.
1: Montreal Canadiens announcing they're going to be inducting former goalie Carey Price into their Ring of Honor. That will take place November 10th during an on-ice ceremony. He gets inducted into the Hockey Hall of Fame the night before that.
2: How are they not retiring his number? Like, I don't understand that. Like, I get that he should be in the Ring of Honor. He 100% should be in the Ring of Honor. But there should be, like, his number should be up on the in the rafters at the Bell Center and hanging up there with the rest of them. I was shocked yesterday that they didn't say, like, yes, he'll be in the Ring of Honor and the jersey will hang from the rafter. Nobody will wear 31 in Montreal. During my lifetime, anyway, nobody will wear 31.
0: How many retired numbers do they have?
2: A lot.
0: Is that the problem?
2: Yeah. I mean, it is. Like, I don't even know that you can get a single-digit number there anymore.
0: Wow.
2: Yeah, they've got a lot. But, I mean, remember, they've won 27, 28 Stanley Cups.
0: So will it not be until someone brings them another championship?
2: Nobody will wear 31 again. Like, there's...
0: No, I'm saying, will they not retire a number until...
2: Oh, until there's another championship?
0: Championship.
2: Yeah, maybe. Maybe that'll be the case.
0: They've retired 15 numbers.
2: Have they really?
0: Oh, my God.
2: Yeah. But, I mean, it goes back so far.
0: 1, 2, 3, 4, 5, 7, 9, 10, 12, 2 12s, 2 16s, 18, 19,
2: 23, 29,
0: 33.
2: And you know what? Maybe somebody else was wearing 11 when Halpern got there because he had to wear 15. But, yeah, nobody will wear 31. Until they retire it.
0: Is this the Jim character you mentioned yesterday?
2: Wait, say again?
0: You don't remember the Office joke yesterday?
2: Oh, yeah, Jim Halpert.
1: Baseball, the Nats were shut out by the Rangers last night, 5-0. They will play again tonight. That's at 8 o'clock. The Orioles losing to the Yankees last night, 3-1. They will also play again tonight. Speaking of the Orioles, former Oriole Trey Mancini has officially announced his retirement from baseball.
2: Yeah, that's too bad. I mean, he battled. Everybody liked him. And he battled, made his way back, and then tried again. And, I mean, listen, he made it back, so good for him.
1: Mm-hmm. Mystics have the Toronto Tempo tonight at CareFirst Arena. That'll be at 7:30. And DC United taking on New England Revolution tonight at Audi Field. That will be at 7:30 as well. That's a look at news and sports.
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3: The interstates are checking clear and incident-free this morning. There is an accident at Bells Road eastbound near Richmond Highway US 1 and another wreck Hull Street near East 3rd Street. With traffic, I'm Keith Snyder.

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0: Where are you calling me from?
1: Columbia, Maryland.
0: Excellent, excellent. You had a good night last night?
1: It wasn't bad.
0: Good.
1: Got home late, cooked dinner. That's about it.
0: That's all right. What? Hey, you're in the car right now. What do you drive?
1: I drive a 2025 Hyundai Santa Fe Calligraphy.
0: And do you enjoy the vehicle or no?
1: I do.
0: Oh, good, good, good. I wouldn't put that in there. Do you remember, when were we talking about, like, the people, was it late last week? Maybe it was early this week. The people that were, like, there's the classic cars that you think of.
2: Yeah.
0: And then there's, like, the everyday classic car, where the real classic car, the purists are like, get that piece of garbage out of here.
3: Yes, Monday.
0: Okay, yeah, so, earlier this week, and remember, somebody sent us a picture of the big Ford Taurus flag that they had hanging up.
3: It's
0: right,
3: celebrating 40 years of the Taurus.
0: Exactly, exactly. So then somebody sent me something yesterday on top of that, and Ford Taurus is now, and it was somebody who was like, these are not classic cars. Just because you have like a 40
2: older,
0: or 35 year old Ford Taurus doesn't mean you have a classic car. And they were pointing out, as a matter of fact, the Ford Taurus is listed as one of the most soulless cars that ever came out.
2: Soulless?
0: Soulless cars. So then I started trying to figure out, what's a soulless car?
2: It's just it's just there to get you from point A to point B, right?
0: I love the best description. Well, actually, let me do this. It's a little bit loud. Hey, Kevin, hold tight 1 second. Let me get some info from you. Have a great time at Dave Matthews. I'll remind everybody, those tickets go on sale Friday morning, 10 o'clock through Ticketmaster. Hey, Kevin, hold on 1 second, all right, brother?
1: Awesome, thank you.
0: Hey, you got it. Hold on 1 second for me, please. This is the best description of a soulless car. A grayscale appliance on wheels. Love it. Love it.
2: Grayscale.
0: I do. I love, what a great, now that doesn't mean the car has to be gray in color.
2: No.
0: But just bland.
2: There.
0: Boring. It's on four wheels. And I don't even like the what do they call that? Categorization of, you know what? It's my AB car. That's it. It's my AB car. I don't even like that. Because you can have an AB car that still has a little bit of personality to it.
3: Okay.
0: But these things are just soulless.
3: Did one come to mind for you when you read about these descriptions?
0: You know, yes and no. But at first, I was trying to figure out, like, the Taurus, I get, right?
2: That's a good one, yeah.
0: The only one that I could come with is, like, to me, the Camry. No offense, Tyler.
2: Because there's a million of them.
3: I didn't have a Camry. I had a Corolla.
0: Oh, you had Corolla. A Corolla. Yeah. Corolla. Camry to me is soulless. It was just an appliance on wheels. And I love that description so much. But the Camry was boring as hell.
3: Camry and Taurus to me sound like very stereotypical company cars. So would what's the most popular company car? Is it one of them? I feel like those easily could be tagged as soulless because of the nature of the vehicle.
0: Maybe.
3: And how it's used.
0: But like for a Camry, have you ever driven a Camry?
3: I have not.
0: Have you ever driven a Camry?
3: Yeah. Too big for me.
0: But like if you get into a Camry, Krista, will you do me a favor? Will you do me a favor and I'll come back to the Camry? Will you find me some people who have. But they don't have to have the car, but just soulless cars, please. 866-2-ELIOT, 866-235-5468. And again, you don't have to have one. Maybe you had one in the past.
2: Mm-hmm.
0: You don't ever have to have owned one, but just somebody, just give me examples of soulless cars. 866-2-ELIOT, 866-235-5468. The Camry, if you sit down behind the wheel of a Camry and you grab the wheel and you're like, okay, I'm going to go, like, there's no life in your hands. You know what I mean? No, it's not like, all right, I'm driving.
2: Somebody's
0: like,
2: driving a Camry right now is pissed off at
0: you. No, they know. They know exactly what I'm saying. Like, and that's not to say that you can't sit in cars that are similar to the Camry, but they have a little personality to them, right? Like you grab the wheel and you're like, okay, I'm driving. It doesn't mean it's a sports car. It doesn't mean it's like got torque out the

0: Yes, but it's got a little bit of something to it. So, like, I'll give you an example. Car that I'm not a fan of. I don't like the car, but people who have them, and it doesn't even matter whether people who have them like them or not, but I drove one once. A buddy of mine had one. And it's a small, itty-bitty little car. To me, it's an appliance, but I wouldn't put it in as soulless. Mini Coopers.
1: Oh, they have a ton of character.
0: Yes, yeah. No, but it's a box. Like the plain ones, like you can get them like the Countryman or like some of the other models. But it's like you sit, but I guess I was really talking more about driving. But like it's an itty bitty little car.
2: Right.
0: But you grab the wheel, like you're driving. You get behind the wheel of a Camry and it's like, okay.
1: But a Camry's a much larger vehicle than a Mini Cooper.
0: No, but that's what I'm saying. It's just not because the Mini Cooper is small. Like there is some personality.

0: A Camry guy.
1: Well, a lot of people, after seeing the Camry, said, don't forget the Corolla. So Corolla got listed as a soulless car.
0: You know what car I would say, and it came out a couple of years into me having a Corolla, and it was cheaper than the Corolla, and you're like, how is that possible? But a car to me that felt like it had nothing going on, the Yaris. The Yaris that Toyota rolled out felt like it was devoid of any sense of life.
1: Can I tell you what was said about the on the list of soulless cars, Toyota Yaris?
0: Oh, it's on there.
1: Oh, God, yes.
0: Yes.
1: Oh, yeah. No, that car is, that car is as bland as bland.
0: Yes.
2: Maybe that's why I never noticed them.
1: You have not experienced automotive depression until you've driven a Toyota Yaris. Now, for those of you car aficionados who like to travel, the Yaris is the same as the Toyota Vitz, which was, I think that was its overseas name. Yeah, I think overseas they called it the Vitz.
2: It replaced, remember the Tercel?
1: It replaced the garbage car.
2: It replaced the Tercel, essentially.
1: You have not experienced automotive depression until you've driven the Yaris. Yaris is a lifeless, soulless vehicle.
0: Yes, I would be at a light and look over in my Corolla and think, ah, man.
1: At least I'm not driving
0: sucks
1: that.
0: Sucks to be you. And what does Kristen always say? Sucks to suck. Or
1: sucks to
0: like
1: suck.
0: That.
1: Exactly. Yeah. Where am I going, Kristen? Line one. Hi, Elliot in the morning.
3: Hey, is this me?
1: Yeah, hi. Who's this?
3: Hey, this is Daniel from Mechanicsville, the one that got jumped in the walk-in at Texas Roadhouse.
1: Oh, I remember you. Yes, yes, yes. Anyway, what is a soulless vehicle?
3: Man, I'm driving a 2013 Chevy HHR, and it is silver. It kind of looks like the PT Cruiser, but a crappier version.
1: I will tell you this. There is.
2: I've seen those.
0: I feel like I always would have just been like, there's a PT Cruiser.
2: Yeah.
1: Yeah, it's not, though. It's not. It's like PT Cruiser. Hey, thank you, sir. PT Cruiser to me.
2: I hate those cars.
1: No, you know what? When they first came out, it's not for me. I never liked it. But when it first came out, you were like, okay, all right, they're trying something. And then it was like, they just pushed them off a cliff. Like, it was. Like, what is that? What is it called when there's like a really quick fad and it's gone?
2: Flash in the pan?
1: Yeah. Like, the PT Cruiser was a flash in the pan car.
0: Well, it was a throwback design.
1: Yeah, but it was, but people, I think they thought this thing is going to be massive. And it was.
2: It kind of was for a while.
1: For 2 seconds, and then it died.
0: Like curved home television screens.
1: Yes, exactly.
0: The design of the HHR has been credited to Brian Nesbitt, who was a former designer at Chrysler, where he was the lead designer of the PT Cruiser.
1: Oh.
2: No wonder.
0: So they.
1: He just stole the recipe.
0: Him to come over. They're like, we need this guy. Look at this. These are flying out of the dealership.
1: Yeah, he brought the recipe with him. God, that's an ugly vehicle.
0: Yeah. Yeah, it is. It's uglier than the PT Cruiser.
1: Much. Because at least the PT Cruiser, you would look at it and go, that is not for me, but they're trying.
0: It's so similar.
1: It really is.
0: Oh, my God.
1: God, is that ugly.
0: Did you ever have what you would say was a soulless car?
1: Yeah, and I can't remember.
0: Or your family, not you specifically, maybe?
1: Like, we definitely had, like, my dad had some Buick that was just a lifeless garbage appliance. I can't remember what it was. It wasn't his Electra. He loved that thing. That thing pulled into town with a like as a boat was pulling in.
2: I had my Ford Escort in college.
1: Escort, lifeless car.
2: But I loved it.
1: No, that's a boring, soulless car.
2: No, it was a stick shift.
1: By the way, you know what car a buddy of mine had, which to me was always a soulless car? The Flex.
2: Was that a Ford?
1: The Ford Flex.
0: I think my stepfather had one of those.
1: Flash in pan.
0: Did it have a really long body?
1: Yeah. Do you remember? Yeah, there it is.
0: Yeah, he definitely had one of these.
1: Do you remember what the selling point on it was? Like their big hype around it was?
0: I know why my stepdad had it.
1: Why did he have it?
0: I think it was a company car because he was in furniture sales.
1: I believe that. That's a garbage car.
4: No,

0: soulless.
1: There was so much space in the back.
0: Yes, but soulless. Soulless. No, do you remember what their selling point was?
2: No.
0: The bench second row seating was elevated, almost like stadium seating, so you could see out the front window.
2: Wow.
1: Is that why? I remember their dogs loved this car.
0: Yeah, probably because they could see outside. No. You know who bought that car the day it came out?
1: Who?
0: Nanny Ben.
2: He did?
0: Yeah. Yeah. And by the way, had no kids at the time. And he was like, oh, I got to have the Ford Flex. I was like, look at you.
1: Yeah, Ford Flex is widely considered an exceptional vehicle for dog owners.
0: It has to be so they can see.
1: And for carting around samples of furniture.
0: All right. I'm sorry. Where am I going, Kristen? Line 3. Hi, Elliot, in the morning.
3: Hi, is this me?
0: Yeah, hi. Who's this?
3: Bridie.
0: Yeah. What can I do for you?
3: Back in the day when I was in high school, my friend wrecked my convertible, so I ended up with my dad's 86 Ford Taurus.
0: You know what? I will say this. The Taurus definitely made the list for sure.
2: Yeah.
0: For sure. But also, don't rule out the Ford Escort that also made the list. Yeah, Ford gave you two. This person said it was a box of junk. It was just a lifeless car. And it wasn't, again, it doesn't mean it's a bad car.
2: Right.
0: It's just there's no life to it. It was just...
3: No, I thought my car was like it. Like, it had the digital dashboard.
0: No.
3: It had heated seats. Now, for like, you know, when you're cruising around like in your 90s,
0: there was nobody at your school that saw you pull in and been like, man, look at the life in that car. Look at that thing.
3: Exactly.
0: That thing is a badass car.
1: A Chicken Loaf says the Oldsmobile Alero, which makes me think how my grandparents at one point had, I believe, and I was trying to look it up.
0: What's the Alero?
1: Was there also an Oldsmobile Achieva?
0: Yes! Yes!
1: My grandparents.
0: Wait, was it the Achieva? Was it the Achieva?
1: And we're not trying to be funny. I think it wasn't spelled E-R. It was spelled ending with an A.
0: Yeah, no, I think that's right. I think that's right.
1: And they had one, and they always told me, this will be your car in high school.
2: Oh, thanks.
0: I'd rather walk.
1: I was so happy to, and this is true, never get a car in high school. I didn't. It never worked out for me to receive it from my grandparents or my own parents. I lived too close, and when I had to drive, I used the family car. But I remember the day they told me that, I was like, please, God, no.
0: Can you pull up a picture? I have to see it.
2: It's like peak white bread. Like, there's no personality to it.
0: I have to see it.
1: Hold on. What years does it say it was, Diane?
2: I've got a 98 that I pulled up.
0: Oh, God.
1: What year did it start rolling out? 98 would have been too late. I was already in high school.
2: 92?
1: Nope. Yep, that probably fits.
0: Yeah. By the way, they probably also didn't do much. My God, is that just a disaster? Oh, but way to steal the Monte Carlo fin on the back.
1: But was this... in its day.
0: No. No, there was nobody. It didn't have the old pea sweeper in front of it, if you know what I mean. Oh, but you know what it reminds me of? And my buddy Mark Shipper had one. The K car.
2: K car was boxier, right?
0: Boxier?
2: Yeah.
0: But still no life. Soulless, disgusting car. There it is.
1: It was a whole platform.
0: The Chrysler K car.
2: They called it the savior of Chrysler. That was Lee Iacocca.
1: Well, he had a vested interest.
2: Yeah.
0: Let me grab line 7. Hi, Elliot, in the morning.
4: Morning, class.
0: By the way, there's a great one on here that nobody's going to guess, but there is a great one. Yeah, go ahead.
4: The Chrysler 200, that thing was just made for rental car laws.
0: Yes, you're absolutely right. You're absolutely right. It was just, didn't it have like a low front end or a rear?

0: real rounded front end to it.
1: Yep.
0: Yeah. But yeah.
2: Yeah.
0: Tyler.
2: It's sort of like the Camry.
0: Yes, it is.
3: That's kind of nice looking.
0: Oh my God, Tyler.
3: Was this a prototype? This was at an auto show, this photo.
0: The of what? Boring cars?
3: And then they had the convertible version.
0: The convertible, I will tell you, it added a little bit of oomph to the car.
3: What finish is that? That exterior is shiny.
0: It's because nobody ever touched it. Yeah, nobody cared about it.
1: It's still sitting in the showroom.
0: The 200 was horrible. What is that? Oh, that's the soft top model.
3: So that was the rebrand when it went into the Italian market. That's not that bad looking.
0: Yeah, it is.
1: And then the 300 was the Bentley, right?
0: Yeah, the fake Bentley.
1: Yeah.
0: This guy, also an ugly car.
1: Yeah.
0: Also, Bentley's beautiful. You can't copy that. But yeah, the Chrysler 300 was the fake Bentley. Hi, Elliot in the morning.
4: Hello?
0: Yeah, hi. Who's this?
4: Oh, this is Pedro. The Chevy Cobalt.
0: Thank you. Oh. That's garbage.
4: Terrible car.
1: Yes.
0: Okay, welcome to the rental company. You can have anything in this row. All right. Well, I guess I'll take it. I hope nobody sees me pulling up at the reunion.
3: I don't even want to call them this, but look at the rims.
1: On the Cobalt?
3: Yes. It's like they said, hey, the car's pretty boring. Make sure that everything that's with the wheel, super boring as well.
0: On it, boss. By the way, the other Chevy, look up the Celebrity.
1: Oh, I remember those.
0: The Chevy Celebrity.
3: What years was that?
1: That's 90s?
0: That goes on, yeah, that goes back a little bit. Yeah, there you go.
3: This looks much older. 82 to 90.
1: Oh, okay.
0: Look at that.
3: But that's how cars looked.
0: No!
3: That's unfair, because now you see, well, there's no curves.
0: No, they were much boxier back then.
3: Yeah, we had a Volvo, the family car that I drove in high school, Volvo 240 DL or whatever it was. It was like a tank.
0: Yeah, no, but that's not a tank. That's boring.
1: That's just ugly.
0: But thanks for the extra trim around the car in case I ding something.
1: Oh, do you have this in beige?
0: Here we go. Hi, Elliot in the morning.
5: Is this me?
0: Yes, hi, who's this?
5: This is Ricardo from Annandale.
0: Yes, sir, what can I do for you?
5: Back in college, I had a station wagon Ford Pinto, completely white with a red interior. Not sure if they had leather back then.
0: They didn't. Yeah, the Pinto was an ugly. You know who famously, thank you, who famously drove a Pinto, Tyler?
3: Mr. Leonard.
0: That's right. What color was it?
3: Lime green.
0: Thank you. And even on the car, it did say Mr. Leonard's lime green Pinto. And Pinto became, what was Pinto's downfall?
1: When they exploded, when you rear-ended them?
0: If you tapped the back, you didn't even have to hit them hard, but the whole car would explode. Yeah, that really did them in. Can somebody please look up the Dodge Journey?
1: I don't even remember that one.
3: What are the years?
0: There it is.
3: Oh,
1: it's kind of a minivan, kind of an SUV.
3: It says, is a midsize crossover? Is this still in the market?
0: If you pull up next to one at a light and roll down your window, you'll hear it softly crying to itself.
3: You're right. From certain angles, you can't tell what it is.
0: But from all angles, it's boring. Also, look up the Jeep Patriot. Do you remember the Jeep Patriot? Which, by the way,
1: they still make that?
0: I'm not sure if it's still around or not. Yeah, there
3: it
0: is.
3: It's present tense on the listing. So what was wrong with this? To me, this looks like a Cherokee.
0: No, it doesn't.
1: There's something about the grill.
0: It looks like a Cherokee that quit.
3: Yeah, I feel like if I see this, I'd be like, yeah, there's a Jeep.
0: No, because you would say, well, not a Grand.
1: It's not a Grand.
0: The Jones had one of these. Horrible vehicle. But you know why?
3: Because he's a big Jeep guy, though. So
0: he is a big Jeep guy.
3: Would Jeep owners say, no, no, no.
0: No, No. Because there was the Cherokee, the Grand Cherokee. There's obviously Wranglers and stuff like that. This thing was, you know what it was? It was like the mini version of a Cherokee.
3: Oh, so I can't tell from this photo. It is tiny?
0: Yes.
1: Oh.
0: It was like, you know what it is? It's like, and again, it was just like, well, a Cherokee would be nice, but I'll just get this POS.
3: God, everyone has owned a soulless vehicle. These aren't just ideas being tossed out there.
0: Yeah, no, they're horrible.
3: Now, come on. Paul says the Pontiac Aztec, that thing had character. It's just the fact that, remember we talked to Andrew Frieden from,
0: oh, that's right,
3: 12 on Your Side. Didn't he talk about there were so many features that his coworkers were envious of in that vehicle?
0: Right, but they didn't want to get in it because the car was crying to itself. Where am I going? Line 8? Hi, Elliot, in the morning.
6: Hey, good morning. This is Dan. I got a couple for you. First of all, I'm a very proud Yaris owner.
0: That car, that's your automotive depression.
6: Bro, I bought it brand new in 2008. It's the two-door hatchback 5-speed with crank windows, and it's got 381,000 miles on it.
1: Damn.
0: Oh, yeah, no, listen, I'm sure it drives great.
6: The factory clutch is still in it.
0: Wow.
1: Good.
0: How about
1: you.
0: That? How about that? No and life then, in it, but the clutch is in it.
6: No, yeah. My daughter won't let me pick her up in school with it.
0: No kidding.
6: So, and then the family car growing up was a Ford Tempo 4-door.
1: Oh, Tempo's right there with Taurus.
0: Same
1: diff.
0: That's up there.
6: It was probably the cheaper Taurus.
0: By the way, you know what car, which I'm trying to think, I don't think it fits in this. Hey, thank you, sir. Fits in this category. You know which car I would love to drive again just to see if I remember? We never had one, but man, did I want one. Do you remember the Cutlass?
1: Was it?
0: Or was there a Cutlass Supreme?
1: It was Cutlass Supreme.
0: Right? Yeah.
1: Yes.
0: Yeah. I got to see it. No.
3: That's a 71.
0: This
1: is like a Cutlass Supreme's like a muscle car.
0: Okay, then I'm thinking of the wrong car.
3: Well, this was around 61 to 99. What happened in the latter years? Like type in 98 Cutlass.
0: Yeah, let me see what that looks like.
3: Yeah, it totally changed.
0: Yeah, there it is. Okay.
1: Oh, I hated those cars.
0: By the way, I'm out. I in my head, I was like, I would drive a Cutlass again. Like, that car was nice. No, it wasn't.
1: Remember, like, the three-tone paint where it was, like, black on top and then gray, and then it had, like, that burgundy stripe that went all the way around?
0: I don't remember that. I do remember a lot of them had primer.
3: You know what a lot of people have said, and they even first disclaim it or preface it by explaining for all of its quirk, it has no soul.
0: Right.
3: And a couple people have presented a very similar argument, the smart car.
0: Yeah.
3: Well, Kristen, did you own one?
0: No. Who made that? Who made the smart car?
3: I don't know.
0: God, is that an ugly, lifeless, boring vehicle.
3: It says a joint venture between Mercedes and another holding group.
0: Oh, that's right. That's right.
3: Actually, I think the Mercedes dealer in Germantown is also a big smart car?
0: Mercedes. Yes, yeah. I was going to say Mercedes did sell them. You're absolutely right. Now that you say that, I do remember that.
1: Every time I see one on the road, I'm just like, you know you're going to die in a highway accident, right?
0: Actually, it's one of the safest vehicles on the road.
1: Not when you get T-boned by a larger vehicle.
0: Look that up. I bet it'll tell you. If I remember correctly, their safety was amazing because you were essentially driving in a cocoon.
3: It says surprisingly safe for their size. Consumer Reports refers to the Tridon safety cell, a cage-like heavy steel device to block all crash damage from reaching the people inside.
0: Because they thought initially nobody will get it because you're going to die. They got to get her off TV. Nobody will buy it, but that was its big thing.
1: Interesting.
0: It's like you're driving in a cocoon.
1: A cage of steel.
0: Some people said you're driving in a coffin, but it had like a very, very high safety rating.
3: This says yet physics, because of their light weight, makes them prone to bouncing hard in big crashes.
1: Oh, so like a tractor trailer is just going to yeet me down 495?
0: Oh, there goes Diane. There she bouncing again. All right, let's do some follow-up phone calls, please. 866-2-ELIOT, 866-235-5468. Any good stories from yesterday, last night, anything at all that you want to get into, doesn't matter to me. 866-2-ELIOT, 866-235-5468.
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10: There's an accident at Bells Road near Richmond Highway, US 1. A crash Hull Street near East 3rd Street. And watch for some slow traffic. I-64 West between Mechanicsville Turnpike and I-95. With traffic, I'm Keith Schneider.
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0: don't forget, about a half hour from now, I will have cash for you. 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You win your cash, you qualify for a grand prize trip. You and your guests will join us at Red Rocks next month to go see The Revivalists and Axe and the Hatchet Men. So you get today, tomorrow, and Friday to get yourself qualified. And then we'll get our grand prize winner on Friday. So give me about a half hour, we'll do that. Follow-up phone calls, 866-2-ELLIOT, 866-235-5468. I'll be there in 1 second. A couple of notes from yesterday, though. I actually, all the people that sent this in made me feel stupid for myself.
1: What do you mean?
0: The number of people that had those Columbia House accounts and their dogs' names. Why didn't I do that?
1: I don't know.
0: Like, now I feel stupid for just doing it and never, like, paying for it. Why did I even do it in my own name?
2: Because you had the juvenile contract.
0: Well, legal. I had that in my back pocket. Yeah. I had, as a legal eagle, yeah. I had that in my back pocket. And, but thinking back, how stupid was that? Why do it in anybody's name? Just make up a name. Why did I put my own name on it? Everybody did it in their dog's name. And then the other one that I loved, remember we were talking yesterday about, doctors who always run late, right?
1: Mm-hmm.
0: And how you run late, you get charged, or they won't see you. They run late, it's nothing. The number of people that sent in notes that they get called into the doctor, like not in the waiting room, but you get called into the appointment
1: room.
0: Like
1: an exam room.
0: An exam room that have fallen asleep sitting on the butcher paper. That number is high.
1: Nap time.
0: High.
3: I get it.
0: Especially got a little lean to it. Yeah. That's good. That's good. Am I going to line one? Hi, Elliot in the Morning.
4: Hey, what's up?
0: Hey, yes, sir.
4: So I went in Waldorf. They're selling the Dannon coffee flavored yogurt you were talking about a few weeks ago.
0: Wait, they have some?
4: Yeah, it's on the shelves in the Waldorf. I believe it was the Giant.
0: Ooh, because remember, they were getting rid of that. They announced that it was gone. And the Dannon
1: and Reddit went crazy.
0: The coffee yogurt people went nuts about just the outrage of them getting rid of it.
4: All you have to do is take a bite of it and take a hit of a cigarette and you're perfect. And I got a second question, too, if it's cool. I want to ask Tyler something about wrestling.
0: Oh, yeah, go ahead. Go ahead.
4: So, Tyler, why is Triple H ruining all of the up-and-coming stars? Are you a better Vince McMahon guy or a Triple H fan?
2: Okay, well, are you saying am I a Vince guy in terms of creative?
4: Yeah. No, yeah, creative, not the character.
2: Vince had some pretty awful choices that he made as well
1: duty-related.
2: And Triple H is having to answer to TKO, so he's in a tough spot.
4: Mm-hmm. That's true.
0: All right, very good.
4: All right. Well, y'all have a good day.
0: All right, very good. Thank you, sir. Thank you.
1: Thanks for coming to Wrestling Corner.
2: Ooh, I like that, Diane.
1: Tyler's Wrestling Corner.
2: But for my column, I wear one of the masks. The old Daily News guy.
0: All right, a couple of other follow-ups. Number one, do you remember we talked about Empire Towers?
2: That collapsed?
0: Well,
2: or was starting to collapse?
0: Starting to collapse.
1: Oh, in Maryland.
0: Right. Yeah. Where was it? Where was Empire Towers? Where were they?
1: It's not Odenton, is it?
2: Was it Glen Burnie?
0: God, that sounds right. That sounds right. I should have that in front of me.
2: I think
0: Glen Burnie. Yeah. You're absolutely right. Yes. So remember, there were those cars that were trapped in there because the parking garage had started to collapse.
1: Right.
0: The,

0: building had started to collapse. Mm-hmm. And remember, we saw those pictures, but they weren't letting anybody inside. Mm-hmm. They weren't going to let, they'd put up fencing and gating and everything around. And they were hopeful that they were going to be able to do something because people's cars, which they couldn't go in and get, like nobody could go into the building. Good news. Empire Towers has informed their tenants that phase one of the repairs to the parking garage has been completed. Now, you still can't go in and do anything. We have to get through phase two. And phase two will take a minimum of another 6 weeks. However, we have finished phase one.
1: So is this ahead of schedule?
0: I don't feel like it is.
1: Oh, I mean, if your car's stuck in there, no, nothing feels like it's going fast.
0: Our structural engineers and contractors have already begun work on phase two of the emergency stabilization, which consists of the installation of horizontal braces. So they've already put some like posts and stuff up in the garage.
2: Right.
0: But remember, we were hoping that for no gravity day, the building would lift.
2: That didn't happen.
1: Have they offered more than the $3,000?
0: Well, we're celebrating our excitement that we've moved on to phase two.
1: Okay.
0: So no, I'm not. So no. But what I'm offering you is good news.
1: An update.
0: Yeah. So they we've entered phase two.
2: Yep.
0: We have entered phase two. Am I going to line two?
2: Sorry to that guy who's still can't get his suits.
0: Oh, remember that?
2: At the dry cleaner.
0: Couldn't get his suits out of the dry cleaner. He works up in that building.
2: Yes.
0: Hi, Elliot, in the morning. Hello?
3: Hi, good morning.
0: Hey, who's this?
3: Hi, this is Taylor. How are you?
0: I am doing well, thank you. What can I do for you, Taylor?
3: So I saw yesterday that your station posted the video of my mom doing the shot with Dave Grohl, and I just wanted to say thank you for doing so. She's ecstatic.
0: Dude, that's awesome. That's awesome. Oh, good for your mom. Good for your mom. That's exciting.
3: Mm-hmm. It was. Oh, my gosh. It made her night. She is over the moon. I would have called dinner, but we were both recovering yesterday, our voices, and...
0: That's pretty cool. That's pretty awesome. By the way, I should ask, were reviews... Hey, thank you, ma'am. Were reviews of the My Chemical Romance show last night good?
1: They got the tour debut of Surrender the Night. So they played something special for the DC audience.
0: That's cool. That's very cool.
1: And the visuals from social media looked fantastic.
0: That's awesome. That's good. That's really good. All right, a couple of other things. Number one, do you remember Diane did the story about the, and I can't remember the school, but there was the snake that got loose from its tank.
2: It's in Forest, Virginia.
0: And then it started, it knocked over the heat.
2: Yeah,
0: right.
2: Area.
0: And it knocked over the heat lamp.
2: Uh-huh.
0: And the heat lamp started the school.
2: I believe the snake's name is Nanner.
0: That sounds right.
2: Yeah.
0: Oh my God, is there a fight going on? No, seriously. I had no idea. I had no idea.
1: You read through that teacher's Facebook post? That was a TLDR.
0: Yes, I did.
1: I can't believe it was a novel.
0: I read through the whole thing. And the teacher's like, that snake did not start the fire. That snake did not start the
2: fire. Didn't she say that Nanner was actually like trapped in its enclosure and was trying to escape?
0: She knew that? The burn marks around its
2: eyes.
0: There
2: was like soot on its face?
0: Soot marks around its eyes, yeah. Of like trying to push out of the cage. I can't believe I read the whole thing. But I just don't understand. What is that? Look how long that is.
1: I've never seen that much text on Facebook. Seriously. Crazy.
0: But I don't understand why. Like, I understand the teacher saying that's not the case. I've had snakes and stuff. And is that just CYA? Like, I don't understand what the big fight is. Nobody was breaking the law. Nobody was breaking the rules. I don't understand what the big fight is, other than this teacher clearly doesn't want there to be any harm put on the keeping of animals.
1: I think she realizes that it's a great teaching instrument and she's invested so much of her own money. I mean, you feel for her when you read it.
0: Oh, yeah, for sure. But just say it's okay. Like, whatever they're going to go with. And now she thinks the fire department is lying.
1: Well, no, you don't want to just accept whatever they're going to go with.
0: Right.
1: If you really feel strong about something, stand up and take your position.
0: This is an odd hill.

0: though. All light fixtures were secured to the appropriate places in the classroom. My 18-year teaching career, I've kept enclosed animals such as snakes, frogs, turtles, tortoises, hatched chicks, all for educational purposes. But if not knocking that over, what started the fire?
1: I didn't read the post.
0: She doesn't know either.
1: Oh, okay.
0: Yeah, she doesn't know either. But man, that is a pissing match that won't stop. What day is the Netflix preview of GTA 6? August 20-something, right?
2: Yeah,
0: is it the 28th?
2: So. Or 24th or 28th?
0: I can't remember when it is, but it's still
1: 27th.
2: Next week.
0: 27th. All right, so we'll split the short and curlies.
1: Oh, they have a countdown right here.
0: But now
1: 8 days, 10 hours, 43 minutes, and 38 seconds.
0: But now you have a bunch of leaks that are out.
2: Is that a good or a bad thing?
0: Well, it's bad.
2: Yeah.
0: Well, no, actually, it's a I shouldn't say good or bad. It's leaked with a purpose.
2: Okay.
0: It's leaked with a purpose. Someone has leaked more footage from Grand Theft Auto 6 ahead of the launch, and it appears that those who did it are doing it in a form of protest against digital pre-orders.
1: Oh.
0: Several new clips of what people believe is actually GTA 6 footage have leaked online and are circulating quickly. The clips appear to be coming from a website called CyberLeak and include footage of driving, the entire map. Anyway, in terms of a leak, they're saying it's bad. Like, if you're GTA, it's bad. The CyberLeak website contains a lengthy manifesto, railing against the rise of monetization schemes in video games, such as live service titles, the selling of digital licenses to games instead of actual ownership, lock content on discs under the guise of DLC, and games being shut down entirely. So they're like, enough. Like, give us the disc. Don't make us, quote, rent the game or lease the game that you can shut down. Don't make us have to go out and buy the code for a digital download. Like, they are going hard.
1: You would have thought there would have been some proactive measures to prevent something like this, knowing there was so much anger.
0: But they got it. And again, everybody believes that it is authentic footage.
1: Well, I see here from Kotaku all the new details we spotted in the leaked videos. 6-star wanted level, gas meter, improved combat, boosting stats of basketball.
0: And then last couple of things real quickly. Number one, did you watch the video of the robot overseas that ran faster than Usain Bolt?
2: No.
0: So it's a humanoid-looking robot.
2: Is this like the ones that we've seen where they were like tumbling down hills and...
0: Yeah, and kicking that kid in the stomach. Yeah, exactly. Exactly.
1: That's my favorite.
0: So Chinese scientists have developed a robot named Superman. It runs 28.3 miles per hour and can jump. It also beat the current human record. 28.3 would be a world record. Usain Bolt ran 27.7 miles an hour, which is still amazing. This thing ran, and it's built, like, it doesn't look like a person, but it's got arms and legs. You know what bothers me about it, though? The jump is impressive.
1: So is the speed.
0: The speed is impressive, but what bothers you about the running? And it is. It looks like a humanoid, right? It's got two legs, it's got the arms, and it's going.
1: What bothers me? I mean, there's no head.
0: There's no head on it, but that's fine. I don't need a head on the robot.
1: I don't know. I'll put it up on the screen for Diane to see if she spots something.
0: What? Look at it run. Look at it run.
2: It looks like it's going to fall.
0: That's what everybody... It runs
2: because it's too forward-leaning?
0: It runs like a dork. Look at it.
1: Well, how... Its center of gravity is so low.
0: So low, yes. No, I mean, listen, it's impressive. Look how fast it is, though.
1: How tall is this?
0: You know what? I don't know the height of it. I don't know the height. I don't think I have that in here.
2: What are those, like, are they, the things on the back, it looks like tail lights almost.
0: Look at him go.
2: Or is that it's supposed to be its booty?
1: It's its cake.
0: Look at it go. It's very fast, but it runs like a dork.
1: So you're upset with the
0: style. I don't like
1: the
0: way it runs.
1: It has to be more human-like.
0: I want it to run more human-like. The jump is really important.

0: impressive.
1: Would you say 6 feet?
0: It jumps, let's see, it beat the current human record set by Christopher Spell, who jumped 5.7. And yeah, this one goes over 2 meters from a standstill. It is impressive. Oh, wait, am I going to line three? I can do that real quick. Hi, Elliot in the morning.
2: Elliot, Pat McAleer, how you doing, man?
0: Good, Pat. How are you?
2: I'm doing A-OK. You and I spoke about a month ago. I was leaving to go cross-country on my bicycle as a fundraiser for type 1 diabetes and Breakthrough T1D.
0: Yes, yeah. I remember you. I remember you.
1: Right, Pat, ride.
0: Right, and you were starting. Where were you starting? You were starting out west.
2: You're right, man. I went to a small town called La Push, and it's about, a 4-hour bus ride to the west of Seattle. And I dipped my tire in the ocean there, Pacific Ocean, and I'm headed home. And, I've been out for a little over a month now.
0: Where are you? Where are you calling me from?
2: Oh, the booming metropolis of Enderlin, North Dakota. Population, I think, maybe 170.
0: Oh, boy.
2: It's a cool little town, though. People are super cool. There's good food. And there's trains that come through in the evening. You know, so if you're camped out, they'll just remind you they're coming through with their horns.
0: By the way, Tyler has pulled up some pictures of Enderlin. Ooh, man, there is not much there. Although... they're saying Enderlin, small town with a big heart.
2: Big heart, big heart.
0: Yes.
2: Yeah, man.
0: Hey, so how is the...
2: That's what the sign says.
0: So now that you're a month into it, how's it going?
2: It's good. It's good. I've had fun doing it. I've learned a lot. I've had some cool experience. I met some really cool people, Elliot. That's kind of the highlight of this whole thing. You're just going along and they're just... Damn it, they're just nice people, you know, everywhere.
0: That makes me happy to hear. Hey, so when you, like, on your ride going across, has word gotten out and people are, I don't want to say coming out to meet you, but, like, your story is traveling with you, right?
2: Yeah, I think that's probably more on, as they get farther east, because right now, like, nobody's walking out of a cornfield. not that I'm going to stop and talk to. I'll keep going, man. No, it's really rural, and, I mean, it's great. People are nice, but no, nobody has recognized Ride Pat Ride yet. You know, no one's asking for my autograph. You know, that's definitely going to happen in the next town, though, right?
0: Yeah, sure. Yeah, and if not, keep pedaling to the next one. So what are you, how many miles are you averaging a day?
2: Somewhere between 60 and 90.
0: Oh, wow.
2: Although my first day, I got 6 miles on my first day. That was a real accomplishment.
0: And remind me, where are you ending up?
2: I'm going to end up coming through New York. I'm staying to the north, come down through New York, come down through D.C. Actually, I'll take the CNO Canal, kind of come right down through Maryland. And then to Richmond, out to Virginia Beach.
0: I got you.
2: Richmond's where Molly and I live and our daughters live and be able to spend some time with everybody and then ride out to the beach for a cool day or two.
0: Hey, where will you be tomorrow? Tomorrow's August 20th. Where will you be tomorrow?
2: Fargo.
0: Oh, great news for you because I guarantee you, Tyler, can you look this up? Is there a Taco Bell in Fargo, North Dakota? There has to be, right?
3: Yeah.
0: No, listen, Pat, I don't know if you're getting all this news while you're going, but did you see Taco Bell is bringing back some old menu items?
2: No, I missed that. I have been in a little, like, vacuum bubble,
0: exactly,
2: you know.
0: Exactly. That's why I need to educate you. They're bringing back the naked chicken chalupa, the beefy crunchy burrito, the caramel apple empanada. But there's a biggie coming back. These are all from 2016. It's 10 years. They're bringing all these back, and they go tomorrow. $6 a piece. You can't beat it. You know what comes back tomorrow, though, with the other three? Hmm. Tell me.
2: What?
0: Tell me, when's the last time you had a Mexi Melt?
2: Ooh. High school? No, I don't know.
0: Yeah, the Mexi Melt.
2: A long time, but...
0: The Mexi
2: Melt. You had me at Naked Chalupa. I heard nothing after Naked Chalupa. So, you know, I even wrote it down.
0: Good. Yeah, no, the Mexi Melt was great. Pat, so listen, you've been out a month. What is your site again?
2: It's ridepatride.org. Excellent. And it's a cross-country, solo, unsupported bike ride benefiting a group that does research around the cure, prevention, treatment of type 1 diabetes. It's called Breakthrough T1D.
0: Excellent. Pat, bike safely, and we'll talk to you again soon, my friend.
2: All right, brother. Thanks for having me on.
0: Hey, you
2: thanks,
0: got it, man. Tyler. We'll talk
2: take
0: to you
2: care,
0: later.
2: Y'all.
0: You got it. Talk to you later. Hey, let's get back to the Mexi Melt for a second. That is great news. That is great news.
1: So this says it's part of the Decades menu. This has been a ongoing promotion.
0: Yeah. So all of these items are for 2016.
1: I couldn't have placed the year. Were you able to do so without?
0: No, not at all. But I do. Not at all. But I just remember, man, we would crush Mexi Melts.
1: I don't think I've ever had one.
0: Oh, yes. Oh, the Mexi Melt was great.
1: It says originally introduced in 1988.
0: The Mexi Melt, it had like the crumbled up beef in it with the cheese.
1: That's a seasoned ground beef.
0: Oh,
1: pico de gallo and
0: yes.
1: melted three cheese blend.
0: Yes.
1: Look at
0: Kristen.
1: Warm,
0: yeah. Mike Kaplan praise hands.
1: Warm.
0: Yes.
1: Soft flour tortilla.
3: Mm.
0: And you could eat 7 or 8 of them easily.
1: And
0: now
1: how much did they go for?
0: $6. The last two.
1: $6 for this?
0: Yeah.
1: I'm sorry.
0: $6 a piece.
1: Six. Okay. They are tiny.
0: But they give off a lot.
1: A lot of what?
0: Diarrhea, farts, all of it. You'd order 7 Mexi Melts, but you'd only eat 5 outside of the toilet. The other two, it went straight. It came out still wrapped in its shell.
1: What was the website you used to go to for all your Taco Bell news?
0: No Mas.
1: No, Live Moss.
0: No, Live Moss.
1: Yes. Live Moss. No Boss.
0: LiveMoss.com. Yeah.
3: Loser. Live Moss. What's that alert sound like?
1: Oh, they have the registered trademark on the Mexi Melt. No, the Mexi Melt's going to be $2.99.
0: Oh, is it really?
1: Yes.
0: Oh, so maybe they're all under $6.
1: You have the Naked Chalupas $5.99.
0: Right, which I won't get.
1: Beefy Crunch Burrito $2.79.
0: That's good.
1: Mexi Melt $2.99.
0: Beautiful.
1: And the Caramel Apple Empanada is $2.99.
0: Never had that.
1: Squad goals rewarded. That's according to the press release.
0: Mexi Melt squat goals.
3: Squat.
0: Rewarded. All right. Quick break. We'll come back. Let's do some news. Right after that, I'm going to give you some cash. That gets you qualified to win our trip to join us as we head to Red Rocks next month.
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5: There's some slow traffic. I-64 West between Mechanicsville Turnpike and I-95. And earlier accidents, Bells Road near Richmond Highway and Hall Street near East 3rd Street have been cleared. With traffic, I'm Keith Snyder.

0: accused of urinating on a family, including an 8-year-old little girl, during the Morgan Wallen show in Baltimore last month, has now been extradited back to Maryland.
1: So he was, oh, that's right. He was peeing on them during the show.
0: Jason Reed is being held without
1: bail.
0: Where
1: was he from? Oh, North Carolina. North Carolina. You said North Carolina.
0: Being held without bail after a court appearance that happened yesterday, facing four counts of assault, indecent exposure, disorderly conduct, public intoxication, and urinating in public. Now, apparently, the Baltimore Banner did a little bit of digging, and they found that he is on probation in Virginia for a drug possession conviction that goes back to last year. They also say he has a lengthy criminal record in the state with convictions related to drugs, gun, credit card fraud, as well as a bunch of traffic.
1: So he got a big history.
0: Traffic infractions. Apparently, they said you'll recognize him by the Mama Tried tattoo on his neck. Yep. Chesterfield County, a manufacturer with a production facility there, is now looking at a $40,000 fine after some regulators found that they exposed some workers to a toxic chemical and didn't take required safety action. This is Condair Group that manufactures products like commercial humidifiers and dehumidifiers. Apparently, after a study and an inspection last month, they found they did not accurately determine the employee's exposure to formaldehyde.
1: I'm assuming very bad to be around.
0: Highly hazardous. They said the exposure to that should be limited. Any possibility to eliminate the exposure needs to be taken, according to state regulators.
1: Wasn't formaldehyde like the liquid that, like, if you, like in science class, like they would put like the dead animal in formaldehyde?
0: Yeah.
1: Isn't that right?
0: Yeah.
1: Yeah. Okay.
0: It's embalming fluid, right?
1: Yeah. It does have a weird smell.
0: Yeah.
1: Remember,
0: yeah,
1: everybody for a while was dipping. Was it
0: cigarettes? Not everybody, but
1: in formaldehyde?
0: Yeah, I remember.
1: And then smoking
0: that.
1: Those?
0: Yeah. Advanced Towing is apparently suing Arlington County, trying to increase the cost of getting towed. You know who's going to get a lot of support for anything? Advanced Towing. They want to increase the base towing rate in Arlington County from $160 up to $210. They said that
1: but didn't they recently increase the towing fees?
0: Yes, they said that would put them in line with Fairfax County, Loudoun, Prince William County. So I guess $210 is the base. It's been a while since I got towed.
1: Right.
0: I definitely paid the $160.
1: You know what's crazy? Other areas have higher costs, but not as much hatred.
2: Well,
1: like, Advanced Towing is hated.
2: Yes.
1: Hated.
2: But you've also had firsthand experience.
1: Yes, yeah. That is true. That is true.
0: Apparently, they said when the board decided that they don't need to raise those rates, because they say Arlington County, in total, much smaller county than Fairfax,
1: sure,
0: Loudoun, Prince William.
1: Yes,
0: so they can
1: course.
0: Understand a higher towing fee, because the tow truck drivers are going to have to drive a longer distance. So we'll see. Good luck, Advanced Towing.
1: In protest, they should refuse to tow cars.
0: Right. This could be a problem. A new study says a popular erection medication could make you go blind, or at least have diminished vision. The drug, which is called Tadalafil, is better known by the brand name Cialis. Also approved.
1: Wait, so Cialis makes you go blind?
0: Well, they said it's also.
1: Or are they missing a part?
0: Well, no.
1: Like, you take Cialis, you get a boner, you masturbate, you go blind.
2: Thank
0: well,
2: you.
0: It's
2: You're
0: also
2: welcome.
0: Improved to treat a

0: He's looking great. And he's stress eating this week.
1: No, I am. No, they're in a car on the way to Ohio.
2: Oh, that's right.
1: Yeah, no, it's very sad. Very sad.
2: U.S. News and World Report out with
1: I was loud crying last night.
2: Are you kidding? Like sobbing?
1: Yeah, it was bad. I went up to go to bed and I was loud crying. It was horrible. Like, even at one point, I was like, God, I'm a pussy. It was bad.
0: No, stop.
1: No, it's very sad.
0: To have emotions.
1: Yeah, but not like that. Like, that kind of crying should be reserved for, like, really something going on. It was horrible.
2: U.S. News and World Report out with its top-ranked high schools all across the country. I can tell you, obviously, TJ is
1: always in there,
2: always up at the top, and obviously always up at number one in Virginia. The Open High School in Richmond came in second this year. Richmond Community High School was third, followed by Langley, Meridian, McLean, Woodson, Oakton, Marshall, and Green Run out of Virginia Beach. For Maryland, it's the Eastern Technical High School in Baltimore, Poolsville, number two.
1: Oh, wow. Good for them.
2: Good for them.
0: They've got that magnet model.
1: Yes.
2: Churchill was third in Maryland this year, then Walt Whitman, Wooten, Baltimore Polytechnic, Montgomery, Western School of Technology, which is in Baltimore, Severna Park High School, and then George Carver Center for Arts and Technology out of Towson.
1: What is a good graduation rate from a school? Like, if you were to ask a high school, like, what's a good graduation rate? Like, obviously you strive for 100.
0: Higher than 95.
1: Wait, say that again?
0: Higher than 95.
1: Higher than 95 is considered good?
0: I'm telling you what I feel.
1: Oh. Yeah, but like if you... Yeah, no, I agree. You want a high rate. I looked up my high school in Houston, Elsick.
2: Yeah.
1: Is 80% That's, low?
2: Seems a little low, doesn't it?
0: National average is 87.
2: Oh.
1: Okay. Oh, yeah. So, yeah, Elsick was low. Ugh.
0: 90 to 100 is considered excellent.
1: Oh, yeah. Well, Elsick, not excellent.
2: A different study about schools across the country. USA Today out with its top party schools.
1: Penn State, baby!
2: Actually, Penn State's number nine.
1: Oh, you know what? The news broke too late.
2: Mm-hmm. No, too late.
1: Pablo pledged...
2: That was so funny. pledged Kabar. That's really
1: funny. The best. Yeah. That is the best.
2: No, Tulane gets it this year.
1: Do they really? Mm-hmm. Oh, good for Tulane.
2: Then it's Alabama, Florida State, Georgia, Wisconsin, WVU is six. Number seven, University of Southern California. Also, UC Santa Barbara. Penn State, like I said, was nine. Number 10, Ole Miss. And number 11, Miami of Ohio.
1: Oh, yeah. No, he can't get there. He wasn't crying, trust me. He can't get there soon enough.
0: He cried all summer.
1: He'll be a brick tonight, no question. By the way, you know I've always wanted to go see what Wisconsin is like. Like, I feel like that would be fun.
2: At a game, you mean?
1: Yeah. But you know the school that's always on that list, and I don't know anybody that's ever been, but always on that list is UC Santa Barbara. UC Santa Barbara is on that list every single year, and I don't know anybody that's gone to UC Santa Barbara.
2: I know a couple of kids in the neighborhood that have gone there for volleyball.
1: Oh, really?
2: Yeah. Apparently, they've got a pretty decent volleyball program.
1: And isn't it supposed to be a beautiful campus?
0: I know nothing about it.
1: Yeah, other than every year it's on the list of, like, best party schools.
0: Oh, Robbie Krieger from The Doors went there.
1: All right, well, there you go. Then it would make sense.
0: That's pretty cool.
1: Yeah, no, that's very cool. Anyway.
0: Oh, and Gwyneth Paltrow.
1: Oh.
0: Diane, your favorite.
2: Mm. So
0: oh,
2: relatable.
0: She, hold on. Did she not finish? She dropped out to act.
1: Oh. Mm-hmm.
2: I attended briefly. former Wimbledon finalist Nick Kyrgios revealing earlier today that he tested positive for cocaine, citing the doping case as a wake-up call after feeling helpless and alone. So I guess he tested positive back in June during a lower-tier event that happened in Spain.
1: I didn't even know he was still playing
2: facing
1: anywhere.
2: Facing a ban of up to 4 years.
1: Yeah, I mean, like, Kyrgios was he's got a temper. Like, he would bash his rackets and throw his rackets around, and then he was coaching for a while. I didn't even know he was playing anymore.
2: Mm-hmm.
1: But yeah, that's
0: didn't he
1: not
0: do
1: the,
0: like a battle of the sexes thing.
2: Yeah.
1: Oh yeah. He may have played with Jeannie. He may have been part of the Jeannie Bouchard
0: thing. I thought it was with Sabalenka.
2: Yeah.
1: Oh,
0: it was.
2: Mm-hmm.
1: Oh, it was.
0: Wasn't that pretty recent?
2: They said it was in Dubai last December.
1: Oh, that's good. Right. That's right. But wasn't it Netflix? Wasn't it like one of their like
2: live
1: events?
2: Did they do it on
1: events?
2: Netflix?
1: I think so.
0: The most recent of Kyrgios' seven career singles titles was.

0: 2001. In his first tournament after the Wimbledon final, he beat Yoshihito Nishioka in the final of the hard court event in Washington, D.C.
1: Oh, there you go. Uh-huh. Get it, Mark Eind. Right on. Right on. By the way, did you see Haber went a little bit viral?
2: Excuse me?
1: Brett Haber, our old buddy Brett Haber. He works for the Tennis Channel.
2: Right.
1: So he went a little bit viral because of, I can't remember, was it, what's her name? She was drinking something on the court. The Cincinnati Open is going on right now.
2: Oh, okay.
1: And so, was it Anisimova? Anyway.
0: It was.
1: It was.
0: They were trying to figure out what it was?
1: Yeah, yeah. And so she was drinking like a cup of something, and they couldn't figure out what it was. And it looks like a beer. And so that's where like Haber and whoever, I don't know who he was working with. And Brent was like, well, it sure looks like a beer to me. And then the they were going back
2: he doesn't
1: and forth.
2: Talk like that.
1: No, I know, but he had to talk quietly. Like they're not singing it anywhere near the players, but they have to talk like they are. But it turns out that she had asked the ground support for a Red Bull. So they gave her a Red Bull, but they weren't going to bring the can out, so they poured it into...
2: I see.
1: Yeah.
2: Like color.
1: Yeah, and so it looked like she was drinking a beer, but Brett was like, well, maybe it's a non-alcoholic.
0: I thought she was peeing for Jason Kelce.
2: Also, in case you missed the announcement yesterday, the Banana Bowl Championship League announcing that they're going to have their first ever Banana Bowl coming right here to D.C. All of Banana Nation will come together.
1: God damn you, Jonathan Stahl.
2: To crown a winner.
1: I fault him. He booked that.
2: Inaugural championship game at Nats Park Saturday, October 10th. They said six teams. Six casts, one champion, one unforgettable night. They're promising huge entertainment as well, so you have
1: to. Didn't they say, like, at the end, there's going to be a six-team line dance like you've never seen before? Oh, God.
2: So you have to enter a lottery in order to get these tickets.
1: Oh, I believe it.
2: The entries will be open until 11:55 this coming Sunday night, and then starting Monday, those who did submit entries will start to get
1: you
2: updates.
1: You lucky losers.
2: On the drawing and, and sales offers. They've expanded. They've got six teams
1: yes,
2: now.
1: Yes, they do, Diane. Oh, they're all going to be there. The fire hoses. I don't even know all the teams. The
2: firefighters.
1: The cowboys.
2: Besides the bananas, there's the party animals, the firefighters, the Texas tailgaters. The new teams are the Loco Beach Coconuts and the Indianapolis Clowns.
0: Most impressive thing, Diane was not reading that.
2: Roger Goodell says it is inevitable that the league will eventually have a team permanently based outside of the United States, but he gave no indications as to where or when that is going to happen.
1: It's got to be one of two places. It's either got to be London or somewhere right around London or Mexico City. Hmm. It's got to be one of those two.
2: Nine international games happening this year.
1: Yeah, and it'll keep growing. It'll keep going. But yeah, it's got to be London or Mexico City.
2: Elsewhere, the Nationals were shut out by the Texas Rangers 5-0 last night. They will play again tonight. O's losing to the Yankees 3-1. They will also play again tonight.
1: By the way, the biggest blowout last night was the Milwaukee Brewers shutting out the Seattle Mariners 22-0. 22-0 they shut them out. That's amazing.
2: The Mystics playing the Toronto Tempo tonight at Care First. D.C. United has the New England Revolution at Audi Field. And the U.S. Open handing out a couple of wildcard entries yesterday. One given to Venus, with another one going to Sloane Stephens.
1: Right, and they're holding the third in case Serena decides that she wants to go play the U.S. Open.
2: Yeah.
1: And then I think on the men's side, like Gael Monfils got one. I can't remember the other guys, but obviously Venus and Sloane Stephens were the big ones.
2: Mm-hmm. That's a look at news and sports.
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0: 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I have cash for you. It's Elliot in the Morning's Hundreds a Day. I will give you $100. That money's yours. You do whatever you want with it. And then you will get qualified to win our grand prize trip. We're taking a winner and a guest. We're taking you out to Colorado next month. We're going to Red Rocks to go see the Revivalists. 866-2-ELLIOT, 866-235-5468.
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4: Watch for some heavy traffic. I-95 South between Route 288 and Chester Hope, Willow, Virginia 10, and more heavy traffic I-64 East between Staples Mill Road and Bryan Park Interchange. With traffic, I'm Keith Snyder.

0: Hi, if you record your name and reason for calling, I'll see if this person is available.
1: How is that,
2: remember
1: Dustin's
2: that feature?
1: Phone?
2: Remember
1: How
2: that
1: is
2: feature?
1: That Dustin? Elliot! Do I hang up now?
2: No.
3: We've been through this.
2: Yeah.
1: On his phone?
3: No.
2: No.
3: Down in Richmond with the VCU guy.
1: Oh, that's right. Wait, so what am I doing now?
0: Thanks, Elliot. Oh. Please stay on the line.
4: Yo.
1: Yo. Hey, hi. What'd the phone people say?
4: I don't know. Dan is getting back to me right now. ITOC is not, I'm just getting a busy signal. I don't know if it's a company outage. I don't know if it's a building outage. I don't know if it's just us. I know that Houston had issues yesterday, so.
1: Yeah, Rod Ryan texts me every time they lose their phone, so I got a text from him.
4: Are they out down there?
1: I have no idea.
4: Yeah, I can't get anybody. So
1: nobody from the company is even answering?
4: No. And when I call the support number, you know, the QR code that you guys have on the board that you can scan and call?
1: No.
4: That's busy. So I'm wondering if it's another issue.
1: All right. Well, I'm just going to sit here with my D in my hand.
4: Yeah, I get it, man.
1: No,
4: but I'm on it.
1: Okay.
4: All right. Bye.
3: That's interesting that he's getting the busy signal when he calls support. I'm going to call another radio station just to see if on my personal device I'm getting the same. Is that okay with you?
2: Who are you calling?
1: Oh, yeah.
3: Diane, doesn't matter.
2: Okay.
3: Just see an old station I won a few things from back in the day.
1: Oh.
3: Calling for REM's Monster.
5: Well, let me look up his cell phone just in case. What is it doing?
3: It's ringing.
1: Is it really?
5: God, I hate this place.
3: Now, no one's picking up.
2: No.
5: Nobody ever calls them.
2: What? That's not true.
5: Okay.
3: How do you think I went to Snowasis?
5: Okay, it was a different time.
2: What year was that again?
3: 94.

0: Are they off, maybe?
1: Answer the phone.
2: Your call has been forwarded to voicemail. The person you're trying to reach is not available.
1: Yeah, he is.
2: At the tone, please record your message. When you have finished recording, you
1: may... Oh, my God, it's easier. Elvis, call me, please. All right.
0: Are they off this week?
1: I don't... I have no idea. I have no clue.
3: You can't... I can't tell.
0: Did they take a summer vacation yet? That's a serious question.
3: Is this number one, two, or three?
1: Oh, Jackie checking in. I find it very interesting. The last time I drove to Ohio, you were having phone issues. You can drive to Ohio every single day. I swear to God, I hate this one. I'm just going to go home. Wait, I'm not doing this again.
0: Yeah, but you'll be sad at home.
1: I'm sad already.
0: No, you're mad.
1: That is true. That is true. Did Dustin get anywhere? Reasons.
0: And you don't need anyone to try us now because some listeners are offering.
1: Oh, yeah. Oh, please do. Mm-hmm. Please do.
0: And I don't need my cell phone, Hobie. This is an emergency, but it's not something that you would need to contact me directly for.
1: You know what's weird? Why doesn't

0: Why doesn't Dustin come up in my recents? Oh, because I called on the board. Stupid.
1: Remember? You left a rambling message when all you had to do was record your name.
0: But wait, you know what's weird? If the phone's broken, why can I call out? But I can't, but nothing will come in. Did Dustin give you an update?
1: Yes.
0: Oh. Elvis is on vacation?
1: Could be bigger issue.
0: Good.
1: Than us.
0: Good. Then maybe they'll fix it.
1: So company wide.
0: So the whole company's down?
1: That is his working theory.
0: Oh, so he doesn't know.
1: Well, no, that's what he wrote.
0: Well, ask him why their phones are ringing. I mean, nobody's answering them.
1: Well, do you want me to call another request line?
0: Yeah, who do we want to call?
1: Do you want me to call Rod?
0: Yeah.
1: Okay, don't know that one by heart. I'll never forget 2420100.
0: Kingston would like you to say more of the Z row 100, if you don't mind. All right. Oh, wait. Hold on.
1: Is that Hobie?
0: Hello?
2: Hello? Hi, it's me. Okay. I'm calling the hotline.
0: Yeah, wonderful, Kristen. Excellent. Good. The hotline works.
1: I didn't know who it was for like a split second.
3: Same thing.
0: Awesome.
3: It's like, it's another woman that Ellie's going to make fun of.
0: No, I'm not. Why? Well, I didn't make fun of anybody. All right. Yes. What is... Oh, hold on. That's me.
2: Do you want me to stay on?
3: Kristen's still on the phone.
0: Yes, if you could.
2: Okay.
0: No, you're okay. Who are we calling? No, why don't we call on the board?
1: Oh, you just want to call? I was.
0: Well, go ahead. Is it ringing?
1: Yeah, it is.
0: Wait, there's this ringing?
1: Yes. But no one's picking up at these places.
3: Yeah, that's the second time.
0: Yeah, because
3: they
0: don't
3: do
0: anything. Rod.
1: But are some people that try to call us getting something other than the busy
0: ring? I think they're getting I don't think they're getting a ring. I think they're getting a busy.
3: Oh.
1: Yeah, no one's picking up in Houston.
0: Let's see if Rod picks up his phone. Why don't I just call Pittman? Yeah, that could get dicey. Everything's down. Rod's not even answering his regular phone. Oh, well.
1: So do we think this is bigger than just the radio company?
3: Yeah.
0: God, I hope so. Like no, I don't
3: like
0: wish that on anybody.
3: AT&T issue?
0: No,
3: or?
0: I don't wish that on anybody.
1: Oh, let me check down detector.
3: Yeah.
0: Dustin.
1: Kicks down.
0: Oh, here's Dustin. Who? Oh, yeah.
1: So I can't message any kids this morning.
0: Dustin. Dustin.
4: Hello?
0: Yeah, hi.
4: Hey.
0: Yes.
4: So I can call in and you can call out on hotline, so it's a request line thing.
0: Well, no duh.
4: All right, hang on.
1: Oh, he thought that was just a big breakthrough.
0: Yeah, you can call the hotline. Well, no kidding. Dumbass. What is
1: Maybe he didn't hear Kristen's. Kristen tried it too. She was testing the line.
0: But he called the hotline. Why did he hang up?
1: He was probably excited that he finally realized you have to call the warm line.
0: I am done.
1: Done. No, no, don't say stuff like that.
0: I'm calling
1: you
0: him.
1: Have a someday.
0: What?
1: You may get one of those acrylic ticks.
0: 5-2.
1: Who are you calling?
0: Dustin.
1: You just talked to him.
0: Well, he hung up. I can call the hotline. Well, whoopee-doo.
5: Hi.
0: Oh,
5: if you
0: Jesus
5: record
0: God
5: your
0: Christ.
5: Name and reason for calling,
1: say
5: I'll
1: Diane
5: see if this person
1: say
5: is
1: Diane.
5: Available.
0: Oh, Diane.
5: Thanks, Diane.
0: You're welcome.
5: Please stay on the line.
0: What stupid feature? Why does he have this on his phone?
1: He's a busy man.

0: Why did it hang up? Why did it hang up?
1: Because he was texting me.
0: Oh.
1: What did you call him from? He'd like to know.
0: The board, stupid.
1: He means the hotline or the warm line?
0: I didn't. A request line.
2: Oh.
1: Oh. He called out on request line. All right.
3: Can I borrow your stapler for a second?
1: No.
0: I'm not gonna throw it. I need to staple something.
1: No, you don't.
2: That's No, you don't.
0: No, I do.
4: He's
0: look.
4: Lying.
0: No, look, this piece of paper came off the back.
2: I don't believe you.
0: All right.
1: All right. I've let him know that you called on the request line. You called both times on the request line?
0: Yes, I did.
1: Well, don't be mean to me. Like, I don't know where, I know where the rudeness is coming from.
2: Yeah.
1: But don't direct it across the board or to your right. What are you doing?
0: I'm packing up my stuff. What? I'm going to go home.
1: No, come on.
0: No, well, nothing?
1: Yeah, you can't say that.
2: No.
1: So, Josh, you have something to do. Is it... What can you check with Toby and Chili?
0: They would know if what a phone ringing looks like.
1: But that's the only other show in the building.
0: Can somebody ask? Is that Jeff?
1: Oh, is he?
0: Will you ask Jeff? Jesus Christ! Maybe he could do something.
1: Because that would clue us in as to if this is more widespread.
0: Well, he'll have no idea. He'll have no clue. Is the whole company down?
5: I have no idea.
0: Are we the only station in the building that's down?
5: I have no idea. It's the first I'm hearing of it.
0: Oh, okay.
5: Let me go find out, though.
0: I'll be right here.
5: Yep.
1: Don't cuss, you're on the air.
2: Yeah.
0: Who cares?
1: Yeah, to give
0: that's the guy
1: out.
0: Who's... Why? Guy's okay. The head of program. He doesn't even know if a goddamn phone works in the building?
1: Well, he actually was with someone.
0: Who also works here.
1: But it's not until
0: there's six goddamn radio stations in here, and he doesn't have no idea that nothing's working.
1: There's only one live show,
0: and one that taped its show yesterday.
1: Did Kristen check with them? Stop packing up.
0: No, I am.
1: No, come on. Did she check with Crash?
2: Crash.
1: El Diablo.
0: He babysits Toby and Chili.
1: He danced once.
2: El Diablo.
1: He danced once for Lauren Ricketts. Tony, you're throwing stuff now. You're going to break other things.
0: Good.
1: No. Do not give him that stapler.
2: I'm not. Don't worry.
1: It's going right into a TV. And I don't want to see that. I'm watching WMAR out of Baltimore. And I love their anchors. Okay. I understand that you are.
5: No, you really don't.
1: No, you're angry. But no,
0: I don't understand why he won't answer.
1: Well, he's in the middle of this.
0: Okay, Kristen, I know Wash doesn't get calls. I know that.
1: Kristen just texted me. We did get calls earlier.
0: Yeah, I know. We talked to him on the air.
1: She's just trying to help. Kick is still down.
2: They were having problems with the McDonald's app, too.
0: Please leave your name

0: Hello?
1: Hey, so, I just informed Capucci that the station isn't working.
0: Dan is on with support, it seems like people can't call the request line. We can call out on everything, but I just tested it with Big, too, and people just can't call in, so. And we're not even getting a call screener. So I don't know if it's other stations in our building. I don't know if it's other stations in the company. I don't know. But Dan is on with them trying to figure it out now. So,
1: all right. I'm going home.
0: Well, don't. Let's see if we can resolve it.
1: When?
0: I don't know. I don't know.
1: I'll just sit in here. I realize this is a new problem. I'm trying to help you.
0: I'm trying to help you. I love you. I want it to work. So.
1: But you know this isn't a new problem.
0: It is certainly, well, no, but is this a different problem? Who knows?
2: Well, isn't he up in New York with other PDs?
3: Yeah.
1: Yeah, where's Thea?
0: I don't know where Thea's at.
2: But are they all running around being yelled at by their
3: discharges?
1: has anybody up there said anything?
0: I would imagine if Rod is having the similar issues, because he did yesterday, then Elliot Wood is doing exactly what I'm doing right now, and that is scrambling to figure out what's going on.
1: I called Rod's cell phone. There was no answer. But when you call his request lines, they ring.
0: Well, not good for us.

0: Yeah, Z's request. Z's request lines also ring.
1: Well, ours do not.
0: Well, no.
1: Yeah, yes. All right, I'm working on it.
0: All right, call me at home.
1: So is Dan. All right.
0: All right, go to hell.
2: No. Heaven.
3: Go to hell.
0: I can't take it.
2: Well, come on. Let's call Cubby. I don't want to talk to him. I didn't want him to talk to the music. Elliot, this is gone too far. You are going to walk out here.
0: I'm going to go
3: You've
0: home.
3: Got all of your stack.
0: Wait, where's my there?
2: Stacks? Did you try to call him? He's in New York. Do you want to play a song, maybe,
3: to see if it resolves by the end of the song?
2: Yeah,
0: play whatever you want.
2: Well, no, people are having fun listening to
0: it. No,
2: seems like it should be an off-air conversation.
3: This is a semi-rare look behind the scenes.
0: All right, one song and then I'm leaving.
3: What song?
0: Elliot. No, don't hit it again.
2: Okay. Don't hit it again. You'll send it to commercial break.
0: Wait, so what can I hit?
2: That's not how you cue up or play the song. No, my God.
0: No, I'm going to hit this button.
2: No, but your motions are so frantic right now.
0: I'm going to hit this button.
2: It will do nothing.
0: No, I'm going to hit this button.
2: You're going to hit that button.
0: Right.
2: And then I will have to hit play.
0: Hit it. By the way, Frank Beard, lucky.
4: Rumors spreading around in that Texas town. About to check outside the game. You know what I'm talking about. Just let me know if you wanna go to that whole mile on the range. They got a lot of nice girls. I'm with

0: worst company on the face of the earth. So apparently now it looks like, by the way, LaGrange worked.
1: Exactly.
0: Now it looks like we're working. Can I tell you my favorite part, though?
1: I'll tell you mine, then.
0: Okay.
1: And then, Diane, you get to go.
0: Capucci comes in. The phones just came back. Well, maybe. Now they look like they're dropping again. Oh, wait, that's a problem. Tyler, will you try calling? I just put all my stuff back in its place. Now I don't know if it's working.
1: Spoiler, that was my favorite part when you unpacked.
2: And I was going to say it was the magic of Frank Beard. Oh.
0: No, so then...
1: So what am I doing?
0: Now I don't know if they're working or not. Like, they came back, but now everything's dropping. But my favorite was Capucci walks in and goes, oh, no, much bigger than just the building. And I was like, no, they're actually back now.
1: But
0: now
1: been,
0: I
1: though.
0: Look stupid.
1: It may have been.
0: Yeah, good.
1: Remember the McDonald's app Diane said is down.
0: That's
1: right. Okay, Dustin's going to try to call the request line. So you think calls are not staying on hold?
0: Kristen, are they dropping? That seems real iffy. Is Dustin calling? Elvis is. And texting. Hey, hey, hey.
2: So they're on then.
0: I don't know.
2: Don't throw your phone. That's
3: angry.
2: Not an OtterBox.
3: I'm very angry.
1: I'm sorry. Are you packing back up again?
2: Again.
3: I don't know. No. The,
2: you can't.
3: This goes over here.
2: Okay. You still can't have my stapler.
3: God, I hate how anal I am.
0: And I threw out the restaurant sheets.
2: You did?
1: Dustin says that the request line's busy. So he can't
0: But
1: get
0: it
1: through.
0: Shouldn't be. But it shouldn't be.
1: Why? A lot of people are trying to call.
0: I know, but there's like seven's available. Like, is it not? It's busy. Well, I get that. So it's still not working. Do I have to pack up all my stuff again?
2: Nope.
1: Wait, so I'm getting a busy signal as well for the request line. Kristen cannot talk to any of these people.
0: Can I talk to them? Hello?
4: Hello?
0: Hi, yes. Hi, how are you?
4: I'm doing good, and I don't want you to go home. The phone's working. I got through.
0: Well, they're not really. Well, yes, you did get through. Maybe they are working, maybe they're not. But you know, honestly, you know what my problem is? Just nobody here, and I can't say nobody cares. There are some people that care, but we've had so many problems with the goddamn phones for so goddamn long, but nobody knows how to fix it because it doesn't affect anybody.
4: Yeah, I know. It really stinks that they're not working.
0: Right. What do they always say? The only thing you have, all I ever ask is just give me equipment that works. That's it. I don't ask them for any help. Just give me a little bit of equipment that works. That's all.
1: But the problem, though, is not inside the building, it appears. So it's tough to lay this on the bodies here.
0: Oh, boy.
2: What?
0: Now, remember... My kid's driving back to Ohio. Tyler's right. McDonald's app is down.
1: Oh. It was Diane. I'll say it was Diane on Kick.
2: Okay.
1: He might be too old to sign up for Kick.
2: Tell the kids.
0: All right. Hey, thank you, ma'am. Thank you. So I don't know where we are right now. I could try, and we'll see.
1: Yeah, I think we give it
0: okay,
1: a go.
0: Okay, but it's not. See
2: Is
0: what I mean?
2: She's still on
0: it's
2: the line,
0: not,
2: or did you hang up on
0: I hung up. The, okay, now it's ringing again. I don't know. It's hit or miss. I don't even care anymore.
1: Well, you do. That's
0: No, I don't. You do. You I do. Don't.
1: Let's maybe we don't go home. We just tape tomorrow's show. Make use of our time here. No, let's give it one more chance.
0: So here's what I'll do. Here's what I'll do. Because I still haven't been able to give away, God damn it. I still haven't been able to give away hundreds and get somebody qualified. Because it all crapped out in the middle of Diane doing news, whatever.
1: Yeah.
0: Well, not no, whatever. No. You know what I mean. The
1: 7 a.m. news broadcast is my favorite, Diane.
2: Thank you.
0: So I'll try. And if it works, great. We'll keep going. If not, I'm packing up again.
2: Okay.
0: Nope, let's go. Now it fell again. All right, I'll try it. 866-2-Elliot, 866-2, what is it? 235-54. I'm sorry, I'm a mess. 866-235-5468.
1: Make a Kingston.
0: The exact 0-100. I'll try to give away $100. We'll get you qualified to win our grand prize trip to go to Red Rocks. Oh, McDonald's app still down. All right, call me right now. 866-2-Elliot. 866-235-5468.
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6: There's some stop-and-go traffic backing things up. Route 288 south between Route 1 and I-95 and some heavy traffic I-95 south between Bryan Park Interchange and Belvedere Street. With traffic, I'm Keith Snyder.
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0: 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Hi, Elliot, in the morning.
1: Hi, good morning.
0: Hi, who is this?
1: My name is Sarah.
0: Hi, Sarah, where are you calling me from?
1: Hey, I live in Crofton, Maryland.
0: Excellent, excellent. You know what? Because of you, I'll be in a better mood now. Maybe.
2: See, she had no problems getting in.
0: Dude, okay, well, thank you, Diane.
1: I listen to you every morning when I get off of work. I'm a nurse practitioner in ER.
0: Oh, wow.
1: I'm just like,
0: yeah.
1: You know, chill.
0: Yeah, and I mean, you can imagine, you know as well as I do, if your equipment doesn't work, you can't do your job.
1: Absolutely.
0: Exactly.
1: Absolutely.
0: Yeah, I'm not
1: There's
0: asking.
1: Nothing more infuriating.
0: Exactly.
1: It's cool, though.
0: Hey, so, all right, a couple of things. Number one, I am going to give you cash. You get $100 for Elliot, the morning's hundreds a day, so that's yours. You are also qualified to win the grand prize, a trip for two, to join us as we head to Colorado next month. We'll go to Red Rocks to go see the Revivalists. So I will get you set up with that. Hey, can I, as I get back to trying to do like regular work, can I ask you something real quick?
1: Mm-hmm.
0: And I want you to be honest with me.
1: Go ahead.
0: Do you, how often, I should say, not do you, I know the answer is yes. How often do you watch porn?
1: Not very. I have three kids and work at night and try and live two lives in one lifetime. But here and there.
0: Yeah, right. So you'll pop it on. And again, even if it's just for like a little, like a 10-minute quick fix or something like that.
1: Yeah.
0: Do you believe this number? 77% of women have watched porn at least in the last couple of weeks.
1: Yes.
0: I would agree with that. Like, does that seem high?
1: Yeah.
0: No. 77%?
2: Seems high. How
0: does it
2: long?
0: Really? Within the, let's just say within the last month. 3 out of 4.
3: That seems high.
2: Yeah.
0: Really?
1: Yeah. That seems a little bit high, but ever since COVID, I bet you people do whatever they want to do.
0: By the way, you know what? Oh, my God. You're so smart. You're so smart. So there's this woman. I actually feel bad for this woman. I was reading about this woman yesterday, and she actually said her relationship with porn, if you will, started during the pandemic.
2: Yeah.
0: And she was like, you know, everybody's home, nobody's going to work, whatever. So that's kind of when her relationship, and she's a mom, she's married, she's got a couple of kids, right? And so that's when her relationship with porn started. And so, I don't know, she was talking about something, I have no idea what it was, but now she's getting all kinds of backlash about when she, I don't want to say her favorite time, her most regular time to watch porn. And she said she does it for a very, very specific reason.
1: Okay.
2: What's her regular time?
0: She'll watch it for 10 minutes, and it's the 10 minutes right before she leaves the house to go pick her kids up from school.
1: Hmm. Well, it's the only time she's by herself.
0: Well, yes and no. Yes and no. She says that she does it. Hey, hold on one second. Enjoy your cash, and good luck winning the grand prize, okay?
1: Thanks so much.
0: Hey, you got
1: it.
0: Have
1: a great day, guys.
0: You got it. Hold on one second for me, please. She says she does it because she knows she's going to pick the kids up.
2: Yeah.
0: Everybody's going to be, like, then it's mayhem.
2: And then it's the chaos of the afternoon.
0: Exactly. This unwinds her.

0: unstresses her, relieves her, and when she picks up the kids, she's good to go.
1: Good to go?
0: Yeah.
2: Yeah, it's like a microdose of pornography.
0: Okay, that's a way to look at it.
2: Well, some people microdose.
0: She says sometimes she'll masturbate while watching it, sometimes she won't.
2: Oh, I would have assumed she never did.
0: Why?
2: It just sounds like it's a release for the brain.
1: Mm.
2: Fun.
0: No, she says sometimes she will, sometimes she won't.
2: I honestly did not think that.
0: Why?
2: Because it almost sounded like she was sitting in the driveway ready to leave.
0: No, it's before she goes out of the house.
1: Okay.
0: She says it takes like 15 minutes to get to the school. So like 10, 15 minutes before she leaves the house, she'll pull out some porn, give a little, and then make her way to the school.
2: So that's even different. I thought it was
0: It makes me calm, relaxed when I meet the kids at the school gates. Nobody's kid deserves a mom who's tightly wound and is nagging them from the minute they step out of school. But then everybody's like, how can you do that and then like turn around 2 minutes later and get your kids? Who cares?
2: Oh, because it's just, there's not enough. It's a demarcation line.
1: Oh.
2: And there's no gradual crescendo or decrescendo.
0: But what does that matter? It's like, oh, well, you're going to masturbate
1: some people,
0: your kids?
1: Could see that as inappropriate.
0: Why? She's not doing it in front of the kids.
1: But I can understand some people.
0: If you even said
1: people,
0: like people are mad, like she's sitting in her car and doing it in the pickup line.
1: The pearl clutchers, so to speak, would probably say, oh, well, that's gross.
0: But she's not doing it in front of anybody. Why?
1: Right.
0: Because then her kids get in the car?
2: The act is different than just the viewing.
0: Why? So if she was just watching it, it would be fine?
2: I could see where some people don't have a problem with that, but have a problem with her then.
0: Masturbating? Why?
2: Mm-hmm. It's just it presents a very disheveled appearance.
0: No, but again, what does it matter?
2: I know. It doesn't, and it shouldn't, but I do see why there'd be a difference in some people's minds. Even when you told me, I really didn't think that she was doing that.
1: No, you just thought she was watching.
0: Yeah. No, but she says sometimes. It's not all the time.
1: Yeah.
0: Sometimes.
2: But then when you said that, I was like, oh.
0: Yeah. But
2: oh. But and I didn't mean to have that reaction, but I did. That was my knee-jerk response.
0: And it's just because that she got down there diddling, and then 15 minutes later, her kids are in the car?
2: Again, it's fine.
1: Yeah.
2: It's fine. But
0: hasn't everybody been around their family within 15 minutes of masturbating? Yes.
2: I don't think so.
1: Look at that hand go right up.
0: No, the answer is yes. Of course you have. Of course you have.
2: Like when, definitely, I guess maybe when you're younger. Like
0: yeah.
2: When you were the kid.
0: Or the adult.
2: In a home you didn't own. Like, oh, it is time for dinner?
1: Okay.
2: Phew. And thank you for knocking.
0: Yeah, I don't, that to me, that's no problem. I don't care. You can tell me she did it in the car waiting at the pickup line.
1: No,
0: I honestly,
1: then people
0: care.
1: Are going to lose their minds
0: honestly,
1: over that.
0: No, I get that. I would get that. I don't care.
2: People
0: but
2: don't
0: I would
2: like
0: get that.
2: When you tell the story about the salesperson who did that on the way to work.
0: What, masturbating in the car on the way to work?
2: Yeah, and that's in Beltway traffic.
0: Yeah, who cares? That doesn't bother
2: you're
0: me.
2: You're fine in the pickup line?
0: Honestly, it wouldn't bother me.
2: That's a big problem.
0: It would not bother me. No, but I if you said, do you see why people would have a problem? I could understand somebody who's like, you're masturbating, you're at the school. Like, don't do that.
2: Is it different if it's a man in the pickup line?
0: I think it's worse.
2: I think it's the same. It's not good.
0: No, it's worse. It's worse.
2: You can't be doing that.
0: No. I think people would say it's worse if there's some, because they're going to think it's some sketchy, pervy dude who's sitting there.
1: Like a sketchy, pervy woman. Same thing.
0: People don't think of it that way. People think of it as like, yeah, get it, girl.
2: No. No. On school property?
0: No. No, you're not on school property. You're on the pickup line.
1: Lighten up. It's not like I'm vaping.
2: I got here early. I'm actually in the turnaround.
0: But like when I used to have to pick my kid up, I had to park on the street. I wasn't masturbating in the car. I'm not making my point. But you were in the street. You weren't on the school property.
2: But pick up the masturbation and remove that from the equation.
1: So just the porn.
2: Just the porn.
0: Don't care.
2: Is this something?
0: Can we agree you can watch that in the pickup line?
2: Even take out the children and the motherhood and the school, all of that. Is this something, these quick hits I'm assuming.

0: developing. It's vertical. That's how all videos seem to be these days. These quick little shots and scenes, do people lean on these to chill them out for other aspects of life?
1: I would bet yes. Yeah, why wouldn't it? Why wouldn't it?
0: Do some people watch 5 minutes, 10 minutes of porn before they go to work? Or before they get into work?
1: Like in the parking garage?
0: Yeah.
1: Hey, before I... Yeah. I know people that would masturbate on the drive-in.
2: No, that's just talking about watching.
1: Oh, just watching. So before I go up, you know what? It is...
2: like a few minutes?
1: Yeah. You know what? I don't have to be until...
2: Why should I go up and grab a cup of coffee?
1: I don't have to be until 8.
0: No, Elliot, we're not
2: That's not a euphemism.
1: I don't have to be until 8:45. Let me just slap on a video real quick. Yeah. Why not? Of course
0: if
1: people do.
0: She's doing it. I assume there are others.
1: Yeah. Hmm. And it may not be before you... Maybe it's before you leave the house to go to work.
0: Right. Before you sit in the traffic just as a relaxer.
1: I don't want to sit on 270. Where's my bulge? No, that's touching. That's touching. I'm just watching.
0: What's the science? What's the science here? Is it...
1: Blood rushes.
0: Something Rufus. What was that this morning?
1: Links Rufus.
0: Yeah.
1: Hi, Elliot, in the morning.
3: Hey, this is Sarah in Ohio.
1: Oh, where in Ohio are you?
3: I'm about an hour south of where Kristen's from. I'm just east of Columbus.
1: Oh, very

0: kid or drop it to go and
1: pick them up
0: from
1: school.
0: Pick up your kids from school.
1: Yeah,
0: I mean,
1: exactly.
0: I as a parent with, I mean, I have a high schooler now, but, as a parent, I don't see any difference between that, rush to zero kind
1: hey,
0: of
1: let
0: thing.
1: Me ask you this, though. Let me ask you this. How often are you watching porn?
0: I'm not.
1: What do you mean you're not?
0: I mean, that's just not something that I do. I'm not into that. But
1: so you won't even microdose porn. I like that as a term.
0: No,
1: it's
0: not my jam.
1: Yeah, no, I do like that as a term. That's okay. That's all right. All right, very good.
0: Yeah.
1: Very good. Thank you, ma'am. Thank you.
2: So while I was researching the chemical activation that goes on when you are experiencing pornography, I did get a message, and maybe this is connected to that surge of dopamine, which is the pleasure receptor. Someone said that they have always been told not to drive right after sexual activity or sexual experience.
3: Why?
2: Is it that you're sort of in la-la land?
3: Oh.
2: Like your brain
3: you're
2: is
3: not
2: a
3: paying,
2: little scrambled?
3: You're not able to pay enough attention to be safe?
2: It's not my theory.
1: There's no way that's true. For the number of people that have sex in their cars.
2: Oh, but that's not safe.
1: No. But I'm saying, But I'm saying if you had sex in the car, right?
2: While it's driving.
1: No. You park somewhere, you have sex in the car, and then you start driving. Nobody has ever said, oh, that ain't safe.
2: But maybe there's the time to pull your pants back up, get dressed. Like you've got a moment to cool down. This person that you've described, this woman, is walking out of the door immediately, right?
1: Yeah.
2: It sounds like
1: she probably pulls her pants up.
2: Basically and there goes my Wi-Fi signal. I'm in the car. It's immediate.
1: That I've never heard. That you know where that was never taught? School.
2: Well, I can understand. Maybe this was in a
1: driver's ed?
2: No, a women's or men's health magazine.
1: I've never heard that. Mm-mm. I've never heard that. Where am I going, Kristen? Line 7. Hi, Elliot in the morning.
4: Good morning, class.
1: Hey, who's this?
4: This is Flynn from Richmond.
1: Yes, sir. What can I do for you?
4: Well, first off, when I first called, your lines weren't busy. It just rang, and it rang, and it rang, and it rang 20 damn times. I'm like, oh, God, it's Kristen in the bathroom. But do you have the Taco Bell app?
1: Do I have the app? Well, I put my phone back in the office. Of course I have the app.
4: Because that crunchy beef burrito is available right now to order.
1: Whoa.
4: Early access for app people.
1: Oh, well, thank you. Thank you. Is that what you're calling me for?
4: That and last Tuesday, the Mexi Melt was available for one day for $1 app only.
1: Unbelievable. Yeah. Unbelievable.
3: He's tapped in to Taco Bell.
4: By five. You had to do like me. You had to order in the app, and while you're in line, order to pick one up inside, go inside, and as you walked out, pick up from the drive-thru again and get three for $1.
1: Yeah. Attaboy. Boom. Good for you. Good for you. Yep. All right, very good. Thank
5: Follow
1: you, sir.
5: Follow me for more tips.
1: Thank you. I'm sorry. Yes, Tyler.
2: From Google.
1: Yes.
2: It is completely safe to drive after watching pornography once you are fully dressed.
1: Well, okay, thank you.
2: Focused.
1: Yes.
2: No longer distracted, nor aroused.
1: I'm good with you until the last one. People drive aroused all the time.
3: Yay.
1: No, that's 100% true. I guarantee you somebody's driving the car right now with a boner.
2: Because we've mentioned porn?
1: No, but there are people that maybe something's going on with them. Maybe they just read somebody texted them. I don't know. I'm just saying people drive around aroused all the time.
2: And it is not appropriate to be behind the wheel.
1: Where am I going? But yes, obviously you should have you shouldn't have one leg out of your pants.
2: So maybe it is better if she's watching it in the pickup line.
1: Hi, Elliot in the morning.
6: Hey, is this me?
1: Yeah, hi, who's this?
6: Hey, this is Joe. How you guys doing?
1: Good, what's up, dude?
7: Good.
3: It's been a while since I've heard that term.
2: We're testing all the equipment today.
3: So dump button works.
2: Hopefully. All right.

0: I like Rufus Doofus.
1: Maybe everyone was...
0: That's a great point, though.
1: How?
0: Because he proved everything wrong.
1: No, I think what he showed us is that everyone that had a thought on this, for the most part, went and started watching it. Like, you know what?
2: I do have 5 minutes.
1: Let's test this.
0: All right, let me do this. Give me a quick break. I don't know where I'm going. Give me a quick break. It's Elliot in the Morning.
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5: There's an accident by Midlothian Turnpike at North Otterdale Road, a collision Gayton Road at John Rolfe Parkway, Rex Providence Road east of Adkins Road, and New Market Road at Mill Road, and a disabled vehicle, 14th Street at Dock Street. With traffic, I'm Keith Snyder.
6: Las Vegas was built for stars. 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
6: But with world championship gold on the line, can they back it?
7: Teo, I'm here. I'm going all in.
6: It's time to put up or shut up. Raleigh Romero versus Teofimo Lopez. August 22nd.
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0: Go. Worst movie sequels of all time. Go.
1: So the first installment had to be very,
0: had to be good. Had to be very, very good in order for this to be... Yes. In order for you... Like, let me give you an example of one that would be great movie sequels. Would be Godfather 2, right? Okay. No. I'm being serious. So Godfather 1 was great. And then Godfather 2 came out and it was great. So you would say that is one of the great sequels of all time because the first one would have had to have been really good in order for the sequel to be great. So in this case, it would have to be worst sequels of all time, meaning the original was fantastic. And then they butchered it with a horrific sequel. Does that make sense?
1: Yes.
0: Yeah, totally. Diane, go. Or are you just going to throw your hands in the air again?
2: No. I'm going to say the first one that came to my mind, because you always tell me to go with my gut.
0: Yes.
2: Jaws 2.
0: Number 19.
2: Yes.
0: No, that's good work. That's really good work. Really good work.
1: Now, I referenced one just the other day, and I said I disagree with this as a cultural assessment of the sequel, because I still like Lost in New York, but many say Home Alone 2 is awful, and love Home Alone, obviously, 1.
0: Didn't make it.
1: Good.
0: Didn't make it.
1: I'm happy to hear that.
0: Yeah, didn't make the list.
1: Maybe it was just critics.
0: Didn't make the list. Oh, wait, where am I going? Line 1? Hi, Elliot, the morning.
3: Hey, good morning.
0: Hey, yes, worst sequel.
3: Well, I was going to say, worst movie sequels of all time. I think one of them has absolutely got to be Wonder Woman 2, and that's a recent one. That was pretty bad.
0: Number 3 on the list.
1: Wow.
0: Yeah.
2: Wow.
0: How about that? And I don't know if, like you said, that's more of a recent one, and maybe people think older. And I don't, that first one was so good.
3: It was so good. I think Jaws Part 2 wasn't that great either, if we're going backwards in time, a little further back.
0: Right. No, and that's what Diane said, Jaws 2. So when you start thinking of that, you're like, oh, okay, so I see where we're playing here. We're playing in the old school box. But Wonder Woman, dude, fantastic. And that's number three, third worst sequel of all time.
1: Is this based on everything from box office to reception, like critical reception?
0: Yeah, I think it kind of runs the gamut. But not just like critic reception, like fan reception.
1: Right. I'm looking at the box office for a specific movie. It's cheating a little bit, but I want to see.
0: Can I go to line 8? Hi, Elliot, in the morning.
1: Barely broke even.
3: Is this me?
0: Yes, sir.
3: How about Grown Ups 2? It was horrible.
0: And you know what? Well, first of all, it's number 17 on the list.
2: Nice.
0: And no, that's great, by the way. And you know what? And you would agree, Grown Ups was awesome. The original was great.
3: The first one was fantastic. Yes, sir.
0: Absolutely. Absolutely. That's a good one. Smart thinking, sir. Smart thinking. Thank you. Which one were you looking up?
1: I looked up a budget of $160 million to make $164 million at the box office, and that was Speed 2 Cruise Control.
0: Number 5. Mm. Number 5. That first one was so good.
1: Oh, my God. Yeah. Great.
0: That first one was so good.
1: Did you even see Speed 2?
0: Yeah.
1: I feel like a lot of people didn't.
2: No.
0: I saw Speed 2.
2: Yeah.
0: Yeah, what you call it? It wasn't the same cast, though.
1: Oh, my God. It's at 4% on Rotten Tomatoes.
0: That's high. That's high. No, but it wasn't the same cast, right?
1: No, it was Sandra Bullock.
0: Yeah, but what's-his-face wasn't in it. Keanu wasn't in it.
1: No.
0: Yeah, Sandy was. Where am I going? Line 5? Hi, Elliot, in the morning.
4: Hey, Elliot. How you doing?
0: Good. Worst movie sequel, please.
4: Caddyshack 2.
0: Number 22 on the list. Oh. Excellent call. Excellent call.
1: People are getting this now.
0: Excellent 22. Call. Yeah, no, that's good. It's in the top 25. That's fantastic.
1: Last caller to make the list, sir.
0: That's fantastic.
1: Oh, my God. Speed, just to go back. And Rotten Tomatoes is not everything. It's certainly not the end-all, be-all. Speed
0: the original
1: 95%.

0: Great movie.
1: The sequel has a 4%.
0: Not good. I just got Caesar dressing everywhere.
2: Oh, no.
0: Hi, Ellie, in the morning.
1: It looks like some cheese as well.
3: Good morning. How's everyone doing?
0: I am doing great, thank you. What can I do for you?
3: I agree. Grown Ups 2 was awful, but I may jump to the top of your list, or close to the top. Gladiator 2 was ridiculously bad.
0: You know what? Two things. Number one, No. Gladiator 2 was not horrible.
2: I didn't think it was horrible.
0: It was not horrible.
2: No.
0: And really? I know, no, you're, and you're no, no, no, no. You're going to point to the shark scene. Where every,
3: no,
0: yeah.
3: And, no, it's the whole story is a repeat of the first, in my opinion. But.
0: So was Speed 2. Well, which also was one of the worst.
3: Speed 2's on the list.
0: Gladiator 2 did not make the list, though. Excellent, excellent. But no, that's good. Did not make the list. Line one. Hi, Elliot, in the morning.
4: Hi, this is Tara.
0: Yes, what can I do for you?
4: If Grease 2 and Dirty Dancing 2 are not on that list, then it's absolutely wrong.
0: Neither one of them made the list.
4: Shut up. They're both awful.
0: I never saw. What'd you say? Grease 2
2: and Dirty Dancing 2.
0: I'll be very honest. I did not know there was a Grease 2.
2: Wasn't that the one with Michelle Pfeiffer?
4: Yes.
2: Okay.
0: Oh, I had no idea. And what was the other one you said? What was it? Grease?
4: Dirty Dancing 2.
0: Oh, yeah. Dirty Dancing, I also didn't know there was a part 2.
4: Yep.
0: Would people say Dirty Dancing? I have a question. Would people say, and I mean this honestly, would people say Dirty Dancing was a great movie?
2: People love it.
0: Or was it just remembered well? You know what I mean? Like, I don't know how it did.
1: It's rewatched all the time. It's not just remembered well.
0: Okay. I don't know. By the way,
1: it's a classic.
0: So is Paul Blart Markov. That gets watched all the time.
1: You're going to have to repeat that movie.
2: Is that the sequel? Did they jumble the letters in the sequel?
0: No, but you know what I mean? Like, is that one of those that caught on later? I don't know how it did. I've never seen Dirty Dancing.
2: I think it did well in the theaters.
0: Okay, I don't know.
1: I'm looking up the box office. Yeah, it made $214 million. The budget was $4 million.
0: That did great.
2: That's it.
0: That did great. Hi, Elliot, in the morning.
3: Well, which also was
5: Hi, is this me?
0: Yeah, hi. Horrible sequel?
5: The Matrix Reloaded.
0: You know what? I thought that would have been on the list. I really did. It didn't make the list.
2: It's not.
0: But
5: I thought,
0: I know. But I thought that would have been on there. I thought for sure that would have been on there. It didn't make it. Yes,
1: so,
0: Tyler.
1: I don't know if if I can say this is coming in the most, but it certainly has come in more than once. Dumb and Dumber 2, T.O.
2: T.O.
0: number 15.
1: Dumb and Dumber was a very good movie. The sequel was not.
0: Dumb and Dumber was a great movie.
1: Another classic.
0: Yes, but yeah, the sequel was not good.
1: And then somebody said, and maybe this was inspired by Dirty Dancing and then Grease 2, but they wrote the Staying Alive sequel.
0: So Staying Alive was the sequel to Saturday Night Fever. Right, and that's why it comes in at number 10.
2: Oh, okay. Ooh.
0: Yeah. When I saw Staying Alive on the list as the title, I had to go look up what it was a sequel to. I'd never even heard of it. By the way, John Travolta was in it.
2: Yeah.
1: Oh, you saw it, Diane?
2: No, I know of the movie. I don't know.
0: I had no idea what it was.
2: Yeah.
0: And then when I looked, John Travolta was in, well, he was also in the original Saturday Night Fever.
2: Of course.
0: But he was in Staying Alive.
1: This one must be mostly critical response because it cost $20 million to make, and it made $130 million. So people went to see it because they thought Saturday Night Fever was going to be
0: Saturday Night Fever. And you got to remember this. I don't know what year Saturday Night Fever was.
2: 70s?
0: But people,
2: 76
0: people,
2: maybe?
0: Right. But for the sequel, people aren't watching the trailer on YouTube going like, well, this sucks. No, you know what I mean? Like you weren't exposed to that.
1: I like the tagline for Staying Alive.
2: Hmm.
1: Tony knows the old days are over, but nobody's going to tell him he can't feel that good again.
0: Dear God. Line five. Hi, Elliot, in the morning.
6: Hey, is this me?
0: Yeah, hi. Who's this?
6: Chris.
0: Yes, sir.
6: Tremors 2.
0: Tremors 2 did not make the list.
2: Tr- Tremors is such a great movie.
0: It was.
3: Yeah, but
0: and I agree. I like Tremors, but was it not big enough? Was Tremors massive when it came out?
2: It definitely did better on cable than it did in the movies.
0: That's what I mean. I don't know that Tremors did great. Hey, thank you, sir, when it came out.
1: It did not. It cost $11 million to make, and it made $16
0: million. Yeah. Like, people remember Tremors as being awesome, but it's not. I mean, it was, but it wasn't a massive movie.
1: Now, I think you were a fan of this, actually, this entire franchise, so I don't want to offend you, Elliot, but a couple of people now are saying Anchorman 2.
0: No, that's not on the list.
1: Oh,
0: no.
1: So you like the podcast. What did you like? Anchorman 2 was not good.
0: No, but it didn't make the list.
1: It didn't?
0: No.
1: Oh, okay.
0: Where am I going? Line 8? Hi, Elliot. Good morning.
7: Is it me?
0: Yes, hi. Who's this?
7: Hello?
0: Yes.
7: Hi, it's Darlene.
0: Yeah, what do you got?
7: All right. 2 and Poltergeist 2.
0: Wait, what was the first one you said?
7: Coming to America.
0: Right, very good.
2: The recent one.
0: And that was, by the way, that's number 21 on the list. Absolutely horrible.
1: You were excited for that.
0: Oh, I was so excited. Because that movie was so good. Coming to America was great. Poltergeist 2, not on the list. And I will say this, I saw Poltergeist 2, not nearly as good as 1. But you know what? I wonder if we could find... I got to be careful because somebody will say yes. Hmm. It's hard to do, unless it's like one of the campy ones. Thank you. It's hard to do a follow-up horror movie. Unless you go camping.
2: Look at all
0: No.
2: Like the Chucky's.
0: No, but that's what I was going to say. Like, unless you go like Friday the 13th or Halloween, those were all very, very good.
2: Right.
0: Like, the entire Halloween franchise is great. But, like, to be able to take, like, there were sequels to The Exorcist.
2: Yeah, it was, like, horrible. Exorcist 2, The Heretic or something.
0: Yeah, horrible.
2: Or the Damien movies.
0: But, by the way, you know what? Omen 1 was good. Yeah. Omen 2 was good. Omen 3 sucked. Hmm. So the sequel to The Omen was good.
1: But she's right with The Heretic.
0: Yeah, but that didn't make the list. That didn't make the list.
1: Did you see that, Diane?
2: No, I just remember the name for some reason.
1: Why is Diane choosing to be such a cinephile this break? Twice now, she's fooled me into thinking that she's gone and paid for some of these flicks.
0: By the way, nobody's going to get the rest of them. That's not true.
1: We didn't even get number 1.
0: No, and you won't.
1: What?
0: You won't.
2: Was it too obscure?
0: No, it was a massive movie. The original was massive.
1: Mm-hmm. Well, let me go through the rest of these. There's so many people offering up suggestions.
0: Shoot.
1: Okay, I'll just go with the first one here from Ben on Instagram. Oh, what about Highlander 2? Wasn't that a horrible movie?
0: That's number 1 on the list.
1: Literally the most recent message. Way to go, Ben.
2: Yeah.
0: Yeah, that's number 1. I didn't think anybody would get it. Number 2, Super Baby, Baby Geniuses.
2: Is that the one that Alec Baldwin voices?
0: Yes. It's like a bunch of them. I can't remember who did all the voice work. But yeah, like all the babies were voiced by adults.
1: Right. So Baby 99... was Baby Geniuses. That was Kathleen Turner, Christopher Lloyd, Kim Cattrall.
0: Oh, Kim Cattrall. Number 7, Sex in the City 2.
2: Sex in the City 2, when they go to Dubai. Abu Dhabi do. Yep. One sip, then suck. I know that...
0: Wow, you've memorized the movie.
2: I've seen that movie 4,000 times. I know that Carrie was always punny. She was extra punny.
0: Oh, very good.
2: Yeah.
1: So I don't see Alec Baldwin for Super Babies, Baby Geniuses 2, but I do see Scott Baio's name.
0: Oh, yeah. Oh, that's good.
1: It says, like its predecessor. Wait, so how is this a bad sequel if its predecessor was also panned for incoherent plot, creepy special effects, and lazy humor?
0: People loved it.
2: See,
0: See, by the way, this is that's number two on the list.
2: Alec Baldwin was the Boss Baby. Am I confusing franchises?
1: Oh, I thought that did well.
0: Boss Baby? Yeah. Super Babies did well.
1: No, it did not. No, it did not.
0: The original?
1: Okay, well, I can...
0: The original?
1: Let me pull up the box office for the original.
0: What strip club did I go to with Scott Baio?
2: Scores?
0: Thank you, Diane.
1: So Baby Geniuses...
0: The original.
1: In 99.
0: The original.
1: It did triple its budget.
0: Thank you.
1: $12 million to $36
0: million. Thank you.
1: The sequel...
0: Did not do as well.
1: Halved its budget at the box office from $20 million to $9.4 million.
0: Number three was Wonder Woman. Number four,
2: mm-hmm.
0: Basic Instinct 2.
2: Was Sharon Stone in that?
0: I don't know. I have no idea.
1: And how many more years removed was that?
0: What year was original Basic Instinct? Because Basic Instinct
1: 90s, 2. Early 90s? 1992 was the original Basic Instinct.
0: Wow, they waited till 2006.
1: Oh my God.
0: To do part two. Yeah, they waited. There's no way Sharon Stone was in it. Remember, she showed her cooter in the first one.
2: That's right.
1: Sharon Stone was in it.
0: Was she really?
1: Yes.
0: She do the leg scene again?
1: She reprised her role.
0: Yeah. Oh, I guess they didn't say reprised her scene. Remember how hot that was in the original?
1: But it too found a way to slash that budget in half. Cost $70 million to make, and its box office was $38 million.
0: All right, let me just rip through some others. Mortal Kombat Annihilation, Airplane 2.
2: Oh.
0: Somebody should have guessed that.
1: Mm-hmm. Well,
0: No.
1: Airplane is an incredible
0: Airplane
1: movie.
0: Airplane is a great movie.
1: But I enjoyed Airplane 2.
0: Blues Brothers 2000.
2: Oh. Makes sense.
0: How did Diane not get number 11? Book of Shadows, Blair Witch 2.
2: Oh,
0: Diane thought it was still true. Number 12, Teen Wolf 2.
1: Oh, she thought that was real as well.
0: Number 13, Space Jam, A New Legacy.
1: Oh, that's pretty recent.
0: What was Son of the Mask?
2: Was Jim Carrey in that?
0: Oh, wait.
2: The Mask?
0: Oh, you know what? I went Mask with the big face kid.
2: Oh, Rocky Dennis?
0: Yeah, Eric Stoltz.
2: No, with Cher? No, The Mask.
0: Oh, so this was Jim Carrey.
1: He didn't do Son of the Mask.
0: Oh.
2: Who did?
1: Jamie Kennedy.
0: Oh, that's right. I remember that. I probably saw that.
1: Oh, and Alan Cumming.
0: Oh.
1: You love him.
0: I do.
2: That seems odd.
0: You know what? He probably just bought a new house.
2: He needed the money.
0: And rent was due. Number 16, somebody should have gotten Zoolander 2.
1: Oh, yeah. Terrible. Oh.
0: And then Independence Day Resurgence.
1: I don't think I knew there was a sequel.
2: Yeah.
0: I had no idea.
1: When was that?
0: Say
2: was
0: again?
2: Will Smith in it?
0: I don't know.
1: When was the sequel?
0: 2016.
1: Oh, my God. Wasn't the film 95 or 96?
0: They'd like to wait. It was the same makers as Basic Instinct. They'd like to wait a little bit and put a little space.
1: Who was in the sequel?
0: Of Independence Day? What's his face? Michael Douglas? Will Smith? I have no idea.
1: Oh, Jeff Goldblum did the sequel?
2: Mm.
1: Wow. Okay.
0: Was That's Jurassic Park 2
1: shocking.
0: Good?
1: Liam Hemsworth was in it?
2: Oh, wow.
1: What about Jurassic Park?
0: Did Jurassic Park 2 do well?
1: Yes.
0: Yeah, I saw it too. Yeah, it was good. Where am I going, line 6?
1: Oh, my God. It cost $70 million to make, and it made $618 million.
0: Did all right. Did okay. Hi, who's this?
8: Hey, this is Dan. How's it going?
0: Hey, I'm doing great. What can I do for you, sir?
8: Did you say Anchorman 2 yet?
0: Yeah, Anchorman came up. Anchorman came up.
8: All right.
0: Yeah, exactly.
1: Remember, he poo-pooed it because he loved the podcast.
0: All right, give me a quick break. We'll come back. Let's do some news. Right after that, I'll give you cash, and I will give you cash and get you qualified to win our trip to join us at Red Rock.
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11: Route 288 South is currently closed between Huguenot Trail and Midlothian Turnpike due to a vehicle fire, so please use caution. There's a wreck Belmont Avenue near Stewart Avenue and a collision Midlothian Turnpike at North Otterdale Road. With traffic, I'm Keith Snyder.
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0: mic with a dope rhyme. Jump to the rhythm, jump, jump to the rhythm, jump. And I'm here too.
1: All right, we got to get into some news right after that. I do have cash for you. Sally of the Morning's hundreds a day.
0: It's your world and I'm just
1: give you a chance to win some money and get you qualified to join us at Red Rocks next month when we go see the Revivalists. Diane, let's get into some news, please.
2: Good news this morning from the Fairfax County Police Department, who say a 19-year-old man has now been arrested in connection with the killing of that woman who was found stabbed to death near her car at Great Falls earlier this week.
3: Good.
2: They said 19-year-old Alexis Antonio Cedillos Campos has been taken into custody in connection with the homicide of Carmen Pooch. Apparently, the two of them worked together at a local restaurant. The 42-year-old woman was found by a jogger about 7 o'clock on Monday morning, and she leaves behind a young child.
1: Man, I'd love to see the police work. I mean, you went from just a body in a parking lot.
2: Yeah.
1: And then obviously they
2: start doing
1: the work and putting everything together.
2: Yeah.
1: And then they're able to track it down. So good. I'm glad they got somebody.
2: Also, Virginia State University, apparently another student has turned themselves in connection with that shooting that happened last weekend. 19-year-old Janiyah Johnson, who actually is from Glen Burnie, Maryland, has also been arrested for obstruction, accessory after the fact. So we know that the suspect, Cameron Harris, was hiding in a closet in her dorm room.
1: So it was her room?
2: Yeah.
1: So was she in the room?
2: I believe she was in the room at the time.
1: So she let him in to hide.
2: I'm not 100% certain, but she was taken into custody for a reason. Well, apparently she turned herself in.
1: But still, she's in custody. Good.
2: Richmond, the 36-year-old man who was charged with the malicious wounding of a law enforcement officer, is now facing more charges in connection with several stabbings that have happened in the city. They said Jordan Condra is now also charged with murder, malicious wounding, and 2 counts of assault during the commission of a felony. One of those cases, 57-year-old Devin Sherrod, who is also an unhoused person, was sleeping on a parking deck and suffered from an apparent stab wound. He died later at the hospital. So now Condra is being held at the Richmond Justice Center. House in Arlington has been declared unsafe for residency after a tree fell on the roof yesterday. Middle of the day, it's not like it was storming. It's not like it was particularly windy. Is it just the ground's unstable
1: saturated?
2: Because of all the rain?
1: I don't know.
2: Yeah. But it damaged the roof enough to where they had to declare it to be unsafe for people to live inside. Power lines were also downed by that tree as well. Search is still on in Philly for that guy who's running around chasing people in that Chucky mask.
1: So what is I keep seeing that story and I keep meaning to get into it. So there's a guy who's running around. He's got a cell phone and he's wearing a mask that looks like Chucky.
2: Mm-hmm.
1: And so there'll be like somebody out jogging and he like runs behind him.
2: It's
1: terrifying.
2: And saying, like, you know, are you ready to die? There was one woman who actually kicked him in the chest.
1: Yeah, no, and but did you see her get interviewed?
2: Yeah.
1: She was like, oh, I could tell when I turned around.
2: This guy can't fight.
1: He can't fight the way he put his hands up.
2: Yeah.
1: I could tell he couldn't fight. I was like, God, I love that woman.
2: It's like, get it, girl.
1: But what is like, what's the bit?
2: I don't know. She said he seemed disoriented, like he didn't know what his goals are, you know?
1: Right. No, but I mean, like, how many people have there been?
2: Who've been accosted by him?
1: Like, we keep seeing the vid, like, they, I shouldn't say we keep seeing the video. They keep showing the one video of, like,
2: the
1: woman jogging, and then he runs up behind her. Mm-hmm. And I feel like that video has gone around and is seen a ton.
4: I've just seen the reports say multiple people.
2: Yeah.
1: Right, so it's not just one person, but what I was going to say is,

0: for the multiple people, has he interacted? And when I say interact, I mean physically. Has he interacted with any of them? Like, has he grabbed one, struck one, like assaulted one? I think the answer is no, right?
1: I haven't seen actual contact.
0: Like, getting in my space and scaring them. I'm not minimizing it.
2: I have to wonder, since that woman pushed him, kicked him, whatever.
0: Right.
2: I wonder if he stops. If he's like, I almost got my ass kicked. If that would convince him to
0: maybe
2: stop.
0: Like, they know that. They were able to see, like, they were able to zoom in on his phone. And I think even the woman who kicked his ass said, like, he's filming. Like, he's got his phone, and like he's filming as he goes. Mm-hmm. But that's it. Like, they're not seeing the videos released anywhere.
2: Right.
0: It's just so strange.
1: Investigators say they have a ton of tips.
2: Yeah.
0: Oh, do they really?
1: Yes.
0: Oh, good.
2: Another elderly woman has fallen victim to scammers. This time it was a woman in Alexandria who says she lost $77,000. This scam, though, had several layers to it. So it was one person calling and saying, oh, your Amazon account has been compromised. And the old lady's like, well, I don't have an Amazon account. And then they were able to keep getting her on the phone. And even though she was at the doctor's, and to keep engaging with her, ultimately, she and got her to be fearful of the people inside her local Bank of America branch.
0: Oh, so they're like, working against her.
2: Yeah, they're the bad guys. You trust us, right?
0: Right. That's sad. How much did she lose?
2: $77,000 later. A New York man has been arrested after allegedly bringing 8 suitcases full of drugs into Dulles Airport the other day. They said these drugs belonged to Mohammed Diawara from the Bronx, and they had 166 kilos of khat, a drug that is similar to amphetamines that is used widely throughout Africa and
0: that's
2: Europe.
0: The old African salad.
2: Hmm?
0: That's what it's called, the African salad. And it'll mess you up.
1: Pilgrim.
0: Oh, no. Cobbler, pilgrim, eat me.
1: I've never heard of it.
0: Also, gobble, pilgrim, eat me. It depends on which way you're going. Say again?
1: It's a salad?
0: Isn't it referred to as cat or cot?
2: Cot.
0: K-H-A-T. Isn't that the African salad?
1: I've never heard
2: know.
1: That.
0: Yeah, because it looks like leaves.
2: Hmm.
0: But it'll get you jacked up.
1: It says it's also known as Bushman's tea.
0: Yeah.
2: Hey.
0: I get it.
1: This is what, for a while, weren't a lot of cab drivers eating this?
0: Yes. Yeah. No, a lot of people do it.
1: Yeah.
0: Yeah. So, but where did they bust it?
2: At Dulles.
0: Oh, no kidding. Mm-hmm. Oh, all right. Didn't Dulles just make another drug bust not too long ago that we talked about?
2: I feel like they have.
0: Yeah, Dulles is catching them.
2: Mm-hmm.
1: Or was this a BWI?
2: Oh. No, this most recent. Oh, yeah, well, I think we've talked about both. No, the cot one was at Dulles.
0: Oh, okay.
2: Yeah. A couple of cruise guests arrested after allegedly forcing their way inside a cabin and attacking some passengers. Gannon and his girlfriend Brooklyn are from Ohio, and they were arguing when one of the victims said, hey, quiet down. Uh-uh. That's when the girlfriend was like, go get them.
0: Oh, you know what? But it brought them back together. It brought them back. They stopped fighting. With each other.
2: Brooklyn told Gannon to go beat them up. Push their way into their neighbor's cabin. A fight broke out. And then Gannon hitting all 3 occupants, including a 9-year-old.
0: Jesus Christ.
2: By the way, is that ship still listing, the cruise ship still listing as it was trying to get out of the area of New Orleans?
0: Oh, it's not in the Gulf. Is it on a river?
1: It's like a river.
2: Yeah.
0: Yeah. That thing is taking water.
2: Yeah.
0: Bad.
2: Well, because it like tilted to the side, and then all the water started to spill out of the
0: that
2: pool.
0: That thing is taking
1: right. No,
0: water.
1: But it's its own water. It's pool water.
2: Pool water.
0: Oh, is it really?
2: Yeah.
0: Oh, I thought it was taking water from the river.
1: No.
0: Oh, so that's just the pool emptying out.
1: Yes.
0: I don't know why that makes me feel better.
1: Me too. I would.
2: Oh, think. At least it's chlorinated.
0: No, not from that standpoint. But now I don't feel like you're really like as tipped over as you could be. Oh, well, that's a nothing burger.
1: But I think they prevented.
0: It looks terrifying.
1: Wasn't it avoiding another cargo ship? It was like a disaster that could have happened.
0: Oh, whoops. Man, that is a lot of water coming out of that pool.
1: At the time, the 3,000 guest ship was transiting the Mississippi River. According to guests, the ship made a sudden hard right turn to avoid a cargo ship that was stuck in the river without power.
0: Oh, wow.
2: A woman in Florida has been arrested after she allowed her 11-year-old to drive a vehicle to the gas station in Riverview. That's according to the Hillsborough County Police. According to the sheriff's report, that vehicle was then driven right into the side of that 7-Eleven. Thankfully, the kid and the mom are okay, but obviously the car's jacked up, as well as the side of that 7-Eleven. A Pennsylvania man who was taken into custody. Officials say he was bringing more than 130 pounds of drugs into the state for a music festival. You know where he was going? The Gathering of the Juggalos. And 45-year-old Kevin Jones got himself busted. Apparently somebody tipped them off that that's where he was headed, because that starts today.
0: Oh, very Missouri. Good.
2: Yeah. ESPN's founder Bill Rasmussen has passed at the age of 93 after a long battle with Parkinson's disease. He founded the network with his son Scott back in 1979 to create one of the biggest sports media networks.
0: They were talking about, I was reading about him yesterday, and just talking about, like, because it all started up in, like, New England.
2: Yeah.
0: And, like, he was just going, like, door-to-door hustling, trying to, and had no vision of it being anything larger than a small regional sports outlet mm-hmm. to cover a bunch of different sports. So in his mind, it wasn't going to be the worldwide leader in sports. It wasn't going to have, you know, massive reach, you know, international reach with, you know, professional sports. He thought it was just going to be a small little regional thing. Mm-hmm. And it took off, and he hustled. He hustled hard. And then, obviously, everybody knows what it grew into.
2: Yeah. A Georgia man who burglarized former NASCAR driver Greg Biffle's home after learning that his family had died in a plane crash was taken into custody yesterday. So he's now been charged with second-degree burglary, as well as safe-cracking, money laundering, and other felonies.
0: Remember when the plane crash, and remember we heard that his house got broken into yeah. and ransacked?
2: Yeah.
0: Bad.
2: Yeah, but at least that guy's been taken into
0: good
2: custody. We'll repeat this from earlier. Chiefs offensive coordinator Eric Bieniemy saying that his wife Mia is on track to make a full recovery after being shot by their son several weeks ago. So that's the reason that he is back with the team, because she is doing so well.
0: Right. We knew that she got out of intensive care yeah. and continues to recover.
2: Yeah. Son Elijah is still at the Loudoun County Detention Center. Caps GM Chris Patrick says the team has started contract negotiations with Ryan Leonard, and they want to get something done well before he's eligible to become a restricted free agent after this season.
0: Man, come on. Let's get camp going. Like, I'm so ready for hockey. I am so ready to go.
2: The Nats got shut out by the Rangers last night. They'll go again tonight. The Orioles losing to the Yankees 3-1. They've also got another game tonight. And then Trey Mancini has officially announced his retirement from baseball, spending 8 seasons, including 6 with the Orioles. He battled cancer in 2020 and then made a comeback in 2021, also winning a World Series with the Astros and spent time with the Cubs and the Angels, too.
0: Good for Trey Mancini.
2: Mystics have the Toronto Tempo tonight. That's at Care First Arena, and DC United has New England Revolution. That's a look at news and sports.
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3: 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There's a wreck Belmont Avenue near Stewart Avenue and a collision Midlothian Turnpike at North Otterdale Road. With traffic, I'm Keith Snyder.
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0: 866 2 Elliott. 866 235 5468. Hi, Elliott, in the morning.
1: Is this me?
0: Yes, it is. Who are you?
1: Mike.
0: Hey, Mike. Hey, Mike from Richmond. How are you, sir?
2: I'm pretty good, man. I'm pretty good. How you doing?
0: I'm doing excellent. Hey, couple things. Number one, let's get you your cash. $100 for Elliott the Morning's Hundreds a Day. You will take that money. You will do whatever you want with it. Number two, you are qualified for our grand prize trip. Next month, we're heading to Red Rocks to go see the Revivalists in concert with Axe and the Hatchet Men. So we'll get you qualified for that. We will get our grand prize winner.

0: at Red Rocks for the show. Can I ask a Red Rocks question? Like, at Red Rocks, when you're out there, or maybe there's too much stage lighting, like, do you see the stars?
1: I would think so.
2: Yeah.
0: No, but is there too much, like, because of the...
2: What you're getting from the stage?
0: Yeah, like, there's... Like, you're out there. Like, I don't expect it's like the stars of, like, downtown Denver, which we're not going to see.
1: Mm-hmm.
0: But, like, are you far enough away, or is the lighting in a way where if I look up, I can see the stars?
1: Well, now you've got me wondering. As we did learn, they don't always have those flame pots like they did for you too.
0: Right.
1: So that's not going to mess with our ability to see the sky, but... There is a lot of production lighting. But we're also, are we seeing that as we make our way out there? We're not seeing the stage. It's not like it is.
0: No, but you're not going to see stars.
1: Driving at least back?
0: No.
1: Why? It's night. It's.
0: Aren't you on a freeway? It's like being on the beltway in the middle of the night.
1: Oh, so you never have to take... Sort of a more remote path to get there?
0: I'll let you know once I do it. I have no clue. I have no clue. But don't you feel like maybe like if you get out like into nowhere land in Colorado.
1: Well, that for
0: like
1: sure.
0: Then you're seeing stars.
2: Yeah.
0: But you could say the same thing
2: same
0: here.
2: Same thing around here.
0: Yeah, you get way out in nowhere land, you start seeing the stars.
1: This says due to the proximity to Denver.
0: You don't see them.
1: It's a decent location to see actual stars.
0: Oh.
1: You can get pretty good night sky views all while standing in the middle of what is a genuine natural phenomenon.
0: Sure.
1: But because it's only 20 minutes out of the city, there is some light pollution still from Denver.
0: When you see stars, like legit see stars,
2: mm-hmm.
0: Do you get that like, oh, feeling?
1: Are you saying... Us specifically?
2: Yeah.
1: Or can people get that feeling?
0: Oh, I know people do.
2: Yes.
0: Like, people see it and are like, oh my God, that is amazing.
2: I
0: do a little bit.
2: I can't remember the last time I just, like, stopped down in the night to look at the stars.
0: Because you don't see them. We don't see them here.
1: Yeah, but you do notice some. When they're very visible.
2: Yeah.
1: That's a moment.
0: No, but I mean, you got to be way out to see that. Like, I'm not seeing that at my house.
1: Sometimes sometimes I look up and I'm like, damn.
0: Are you serious?
1: Yes.
0: I don't remember the last time that I was like, God damn, look at that. But when you do, it's awesome.
2: Mm-hmm.
1: But I live amongst Seneca Creek State Park. You know us for our beavers.
0: because I was reading. So everybody says that, well, I shouldn't say everybody says. We all know, they'll talk about like, for your mental health. Like, people will do things during the course of the day to make them feel good and to make them feel happy or to make them feel relaxed. Like, whatever it is that kind of puts you in a mood.
1: I know one mom who watches porn.
0: Now, at night, people don't do that as much. But they do say that when people are out in an area where you see stars, that it does create kind of a mental wellness for people.
2: Yeah.
0: And they refer to part of it as being the awe effect. AWE. The awe effect.
2: Because you're wondering how many light years away that is, that kind of thing?
0: Well, not, yes. Like, what, like, how far away that is, that's a whole other galaxy. I don't know. But, like, there's a lot of stars up there. Number two, it just gives you this real peaceful feeling. And they'll say the feeling of awe is known to have a powerful positive effect on mental health. They said it also allows you to, do we agree with this? It fuels like your imagination.
1: Absolutely.
0: Seeing stars?
1: Yes, and you hate this, but it's a reminder of...
0: Oh, how small we are.
1: Yes. And then you think about how vast everything else is. It doesn't make me create a song in my head or write a play in terms of that creativity.
0: No, I understand that it makes you feel small, but it shouldn't make you feel insignificant.
1: But it makes you run wild with thinking about the universe.
0: Right. I'll give you all of that, but don't feel insignificant because of that. I can look at a...

0: I can look at what Apple Maps and know I'm not big.
1: But I totally understand this for clarity, or maybe not clarity, that's the wrong word, but just well-being.
0: Studies have shown that losing yourself in the night sky can help calm the nervous system, can help increase happiness, stimulate curiosity, and curiosity leads to wonder. And then that's where they get to that awe effect, which is good for your mental health.
1: When Kreider worked here, didn't he always try to whip out his app on the balcony with you?
0: No, he didn't try. He did all the time.
1: Oh.
0: Like, we'd go out on the thing and he'd pull his phone out and go, hey, do you see that over there? I was like, no, you don't see anything. Like, it's Rockville Pike. Oh, no, look over there. That's Andromeda.
2: I see Safeway.
1: So it doesn't sound like Diane's up for this.
0: So if you see, honest question, if you're out in the middle of nowhere and you look up and you see just a night sky full of stars, no impact.
2: No, I can see the calming part of it. I don't know if I, you know, because you do start to think like, God, how far away is that?
0: Right.
2: You know?
0: Okay. But that's good. The brain is working. And the mind is working.
2: And I have the ability to see that with my naked eye.
0: Yes.
2: Mm-hmm.
1: Kristen, will you set her straight?
2: What?
1: Kristen wants to tell us about one of her favorite activities.
0: Oh, God.
2: Are we going to have to find our camping stuff?
0: Yes, Kristen.
3: Yes, Diane, you should get your box ready.
0: Because?
3: Stargazing is one of my all-time favorite things.
0: Have you ever? I'm glad you said that. When's the last time you went stargazing?
3: Every time I go home to Ohio.
0: But do you go, no, that's different. No, I believe that you can see.
2: Oh, God, and that plot of land that her mom's got?
0: Yes, no. And I would agree that if you walk out in that field, there's no, what did you call it? Not noise pollution, light pollution. I don't like that term, by the way.
2: That's what it's called. Yeah.
0: No, but it's not. Like, pollution is bad, right? You pollute the waters, you pollute the streets. Light pollution's not bad.
3: Yes,
1: it is.
3: Yeah,
0: to
3: it
0: who?
3: Is.
0: What, do you want there to be no cities? Like, you're throwing garbage in the water and that hurts fish. If you are just in plant life or whatever.
1: Yeah, but sir, you are arguing.
0: But if there's a light on a building, you're not hurting anybody.
1: But everything that's put off by factories because they are manufacturing is okay?
0: Here we go.
1: That's pollution.
3: Every time we go to Ohio, Mike is so excited because he's like, oh my gosh, I can't wait till we can sit on the back porch and just look at the open sky.
0: And it feels like it's right on you, right? Yeah.
3: But no, I think it was a couple weeks ago, we were down in the Keys and we sat out and watched the sky as well.
0: And so you'll just sit out there and watch the stars and kind of fall into that wonder and curiosity.
3: Yeah, because then you're like, oh, I wonder what planet that is. We try not to get our phones to like use, you know, where it shows the planets, but it's awesome to count, you know, all the shooting stars that you can see. I love it.
0: I will say this. I love seeing a shooting star, but I've only seen like 3 or 4 in my life.
3: Growing up, we would just go in the backyard, lay down, and just watch and count and then see the Milky Way. And then same thing going out to Colorado. I love it out there. And I mean, that was absolutely beautiful.
0: They say that this is the next big thing in travel.
3: I would totally do that.
0: Stargazing packages.
3: Mike and I did a date years ago. We were like, let's just lay in the backyard. That was our date.
0: Yeah. I could tell you exactly what Mike was thinking.
1: Whose yard did you use?
2: Yeah.
3: When I had a house, I rented a house when I lived here before,
1: I see.
0: Right, so you guys laid in the backyard. But you can't see anything. If I go lay in my backyard, you know what I see? Light coming out of the neighbor's house from their television. Like, that's what I'm going to see in the middle of the night.
3: It was in Falls Church, so definitely not here in Rockville where you cannot see any stars.
0: Chris and I lived in Falls Church. There were no stars.
3: You saw
0: there
3: a
0: was
3: couple.
0: Nothing. I saw nothing.
1: Because of the light pollution, which is bad.
0: By the way, that's what if that becomes my push? I'm the light pollution guy.
1: Excessive and misdirected artificial light disrupts natural day-night cycles, harms wildlife behavior, and wastes large amounts of energy.
0: Okay, but it's not killing fish.
1: It actually says it is.
0: No, so they think stargazing is going to be the next big travel thing.
2: Yeah.
0: Yeah, because they talk about how there's so much, this goes back to what I was saying, there's so much attention given to mental health during daytime hours, but nobody focuses on it at night. And now with this understanding of like people liking stargazing and staring at the stars and being outside, they talk about how what it does for your head. So there's already a bunch of like hotels. Now, obviously, it's not going to be a hotel in the middle of Manhattan or Toronto or D.C. where there's going to be light pollution, but like a little further out. Like, I think one of the places I read about was Colorado Springs, which is obviously south of Denver.
1: You like, see this photo?
0: One of the places they talk, I have no idea what that is.
1: That is a regular phone.
0: Where?
1: Let me disconnect so I can read this to you. I took this on my phone from the Eclipse cruise last week.
0: Okay, you're out in the middle. Is that Jonathan from NASA?
1: Yes.
0: Oh, he's finally back in touch.
1: Brought several people to the deck to have them see the dusty, dense Sagittarius arm of the Milky Way galaxy for the first time. It's an incredible experience to see it and their reactions.
0: Did Jonathan get word that we want to go on the Eclipse cruise with him?
1: He still recovering from getting beat up?
0: But wait, didn't we want to know, was he the speaker on the cruise or was he on the cruise?
1: No, we definitely assumed that he was the one talking.
0: We assumed because he works for NASA, but he's also allowed to go places and not be the speaker.
1: Fair. But that's
0: a beautiful picture. Mm-hmm. But, and again, I would, you know,
1: that's the phone. That's not some special
2: lens,
1: telescopic lens.
0: I understand that. But I'm saying, like, that's awesome. Like, I would see that if you were, think about it. Diane, think about it, right? Put your papers down for a second. And think about it. You're out in the middle of the ocean where you already feel, if I could borrow a term, insignificant. Right? That water goes down miles. So you already feel like just a little bump. And then you look up and you see all those stars. That's got to be the most unbelievable way to see stars. And there's no light pollution unless it's coming off of the
1: ship.
0: Up on top of the ship.
1: And the silent disco lights.
2: The belly flop contest.
1: Ira writes, if E ever saw a real unpolluted night sky, especially in the winter, he'd bust out every light he was near.
0: Wait, why does he say in the winter?
2: Is the sky generally clearer then?
0: Or are there more stars in the northern hemisphere during the winter?
1: I don't know why he went with that.
0: I will say this. Like, that picture is beautiful. The one from Jonathan, beautiful. Mm-hmm. And I can't remember. So there was a place in Colorado Springs. Actually, I don't know which one. It was one of the two. but then you read another one, like there's a place in Hawaii. And in my head, I'm like, okay, well, you know what? You know where I'm never going to end up? A resort in Hawaii going out in the middle of the night. Astrotourism is what they're calling it. They say there's so much focus, like I said, on mental health during the day. Here's a chance. And you book it. And they take you out, or they have something set up on like a rooftop or something.
2: Yeah, with a guide, right?
0: And it's pretty nice.
1: So you can just organize this through your hotel or whatever?
0: Well, the hotels that they talked about are already doing this, trying to be ahead of the curve.
1: Well, you have a friend who works in the travel agency world. Has he seen any of this?
0: Josh has never said to me, Elliot, you know where you need to go?
2: Right.
1: I'm not saying
0: there's a resort where at night you go look at the stars.
1: Not a suggestion for you, but Kristen would certainly be all ears.
0: Well, I've never asked him for a location. Hey, Josh, where would Kristen like? Where am I going? Line 2. I have to call Josh on Friday once we get our grand prize winner. Hi, Elliot, in the morning.
4: Hey, Elliot.
0: Hey, who's this?
4: Hey, it's Jeff. Hey, I was just... There's a saying I heard a long time ago. I kind of don't remember the second part, but you can figure it out. The first part is when you're depressed, you look down, and when you want to be happy, you look up, or something like that.
0: What?
1: Ooh, I like that a little, but yeah. I need it to be a little bit more memorable.

0: Wait,
1: or
0: so
1: said with less doubt.
0: Wait, when you're depressed, you look down. When you're happy, you look up. I don't want it to be depressed.
2: Like, look at everybody all.
0: Why can't it just be sad? Well, everybody on Instagram's happy.
2: I know, but like everybody's looking down. Everybody's not talking to everybody. Nobody's looking each other in the eyes. Everybody, this world's just sad and weird. So when you get a moment to just sit and look up at the stars, it's pretty sweet.
1: Diane, you clearly, I laughed because Elliot was doing something weird with his neck, mm-hmm. but you clearly got what he was doing.
0: Yeah.
1: What was he showing you?
3: Yeah. Just people.
0: All my pictures on the gram, I got to look at my shoes.
3: Yeah, don't look at, whatever you do, don't look at the camera.
0: Right, because this is a candid.
3: Right.
1: So you avert your eyes.
0: Right. Yes. Well, oh, yeah. No, you don't do it. I'm candid. I'm looking down. Yep. But yeah, you know, I understand what you're saying, but yeah, there's got to be a better way to say it. I understand what you're saying though. Maybe I would. Maybe I'm so anti light pollution. I'm all stargazer now. Mm-hmm.
1: I can't stop looking at that photo. Jonathan was the speaker on the cruise.
0: Is it too late to get on his other cruise for the next one?
1: I think they'll have me back next year.
0: Sweet. So let's go.
1: My room was probably one of the quieter ones since I didn't get beat up.
0: Let me grab line 7. Hi, Elliot in the morning.
4: Elliot, how are you doing, man?
0: Hey, I'm doing great. What can I do for you?
4: Elliot, this is George Martinez, the old manager from Lulu's that lives in Denver.
0: Oh, dude, how are you?
4: I'm doing great. How are you, man?
0: I'm doing excellent, thank you.
4: When you guys come out to Red Rocks, you guys, the stars are amazing. It's gorgeous.
0: Even at Red Rocks, you can look up and see the stars?
4: Absolutely. There's not a lot of light pollution out there. So, yeah, you guys are going to be, it's a sight to see, man.
0: When you're in Denver, is it too lit up? Yeah, because, I mean, Denver's a major city. So is it too lit up to see like, the stars of the Rockies?
4: You can't see anything. But I'll tell you what, there are a couple of the rooftop bars there in downtown Denver that I'll tell you, like, sunset, or, I mean, the sunsets are unforgettable.
0: Right. I see the sunset here.
4: But Tyler, there's a place, it's called Garden of the Gods. Google it. And oh my God, that's the place you guys have to see the stars. I mean, it's unreal.
0: What is the name of it? Garden of the Gods?
4: Yep, Garden of the Gods. It's in Colorado Springs.
0: Okay, sir, you're treating that like it's 2 minutes away. Is it Colorado Springs like 2.5-3 hours away?
4: It's an hour away.
0: Oh, that's it? I was going to drive.
4: Yep, it's an hour away.
0: I was going to drive 5 hours to go to see Bigfoot. Hey, what is?
1: Hey, and we're almost there for 36 hours.
3: Yeah.
1: So pencil this in.
0: Hey, is Colorado Springs? Is that south of Denver? Isn't that where USA Hockey is headquartered?
4: Yes, it is. That's actually the USA headquarters itself.
0: Oh, I got it. US Olympic headquarters are there.
4: Yep.
0: Excellent.
4: Yep, it's awesome. I mean, you should see their headquarters is huge.
0: Probably gives off a lot of light. All right, very good. Very good. Thank you, sir.
1: All right, so are we going to try to do that?
0: Colorado Springs? No.
1: Don't feed the bears.
0: Where are you going to work in a drive to Colorado Springs?
1: I don't know. I think we need to first eventually pick a place to meet up.
0: First, you need to hope we get to Red Rocks on time.
3: But for like Saturday for a meetup, the rooftop bars in Denver, right?
0: Yeah, I mean, we'll figure something out. Mm-hmm. I'm not worried about that right now. But
1: no,
0: you're not going to see
1: priority number one.
0: No, but you're not going to see stars there because of the light pollution.
1: We also probably are doing the meetup during the day.
0: Yeah.
3: Oh, yes. Yeah.
0: Yeah.
3: And we still rooftop. That would be so fun.
0: I
3: want
0: to go to like a disco or something at night.
3: I'm sorry, a disco? Okay.
1: He misspoke. Discotheque. What are you talking about?
0: By the way, where was the, you mentioned bears. Yep. Where was the bear? Was it Colorado? I always mess up Colorado Springs and Fort Collins. I don't know why. But where was the bear out there It may have been Colorado Springs that got in the car and was trapped in the car and died.
1: Yeah, it was Colorado Springs.
0: Yeah. Do you see that?
3: No.
0: It got in the car? No, no. It got in the car, but it got, and it couldn't get out because it's a bear. It's not, it didn't sit down and go like, oh, you know what? Let me just pull the knob. So yeah, it got into the car and then it couldn't get out. But then the people didn't see it every day. So the bear was in the car, trapped in the car for like 3 days.
1: Destroying it.
0: Well, yeah, because it's fighting to get out because he's hungry.
1: Look at all the hair.
0: Look at it. So, yeah. So, anyway, unfortunately, the bear ended up dying.
3: Oh.
0: Yeah.
1: Takes up the whole, like,
0: look at the size of that
1: front
0: thing.
1: Of the car.
0: Look what he did to that dash.
1: 250 pounds. So, not the biggest of bears, but it looks pretty big when it's in a human car.
0: Look at what he did.
1: Yeah, it was sad to read about that.
0: But that's Colorado Springs.
1: Yeah, the Parks and Wildlife website has a whole thing on living with bears. I'm now convinced between the new laws that they have for feeding them, this story about the car and getting caught, and I think, didn't a bear swat at somebody in Colorado on Monday?
0: Well, we just saw pictures of bears in Morrison by Red Rocks.
1: I know, but they weren't actually touching. What was the story? Yeah, bear, where is it? No, that's not it. That's from a month ago. What was the story? Oh, yeah, it was a Colorado apartment complex.
3: Yeah.
0: And it got somebody?
1: He was leaving the laundry room.
3: Scratched him.
0: I ain't doing any laundry.
3: The bear scratched him, and he was freaking out, and then he tripped and hurt his foot.
0: By the way, bear doesn't have to scratch me for me to freak out. If I see a bear anywhere... It could be off in the distance. If I see it with my bare eyes, my what is that called? Naked eyes. I am not going to be right.
1: No, he is recovering at home.
3: Yeah.
1: But the incident serves as a reminder that bears are active and severe drought conditions have driven increased wildlife activity in populated areas.
0: Right. And remember, Colorado has almost as many bears as Virginia.
1: And they need 20,000 calories a day.
0: How many calories am I? Like, if I had a barcode on me, how many calories am I? All right, give me a quick break. Oh, I know where I'm going. I'm going to need some smart people, but give me a quick break. It's Elliot in the morning.
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0: Hey, we're not to dirt yet, but once we get there, I will have tickets for you to see Empire of the Sun. That show comes up at Merriweather Friday, September 4th. Do I have that date right? Let me double check. Yep, Friday, September 4th. Tickets are available through Ticketmaster. But I'll give you a chance to win those in a little bit. What was the story? It's like Comcast Xfinity. They stepped in it with something, thinking they were doing something good, but people are now pissed about it. It has something to do with motion detectors. I couldn't follow the whole story.
1: Right.
0: What did they step in?
1: So they are unleashing an ability in which their routers can detect motion using the Wi-Fi network.
0: So at my house.
2: Yes. For like an alarm?
1: Well, that's what Elliot's sort of getting to. What is it actually for? Is it really for security or is it for something else?
0: So back up for a second.
1: Yes.
0: So I have, let's say I don't have Xfinity Wi-Fi, but let's say I did.
1: Mm-hmm.
0: So I have a router in my house, right?
2: Yeah.
0: That way I can have the internet and yes. I can have Wi-Fi
1: mm-hmm.
0: and I'm good. My phone works, like everything's great. So now if you have that, it detects motion in the house?
1: Well, not everywhere, I don't think.
0: Just where there's Wi-Fi?
1: The actual technology behind it, I don't understand. But I remember a few months ago, ADT made headlines because they bought the company that invented this technology, which is Wi-Fi motion sensing.
0: Okay.
1: How it actually does it, I don't know. I can't explain that to you.
2: That's why they're asking me to sign up for Wi-Fi Shield. 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
1: Is that what they're calling it?
2: Yeah.
0: Oh, wait. So you have this?
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0: What does it say that it does?
2: Well, this is...
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0: So if I have this... Kristen, will you find me somebody who can help me, please? What am I looking for? Some kind of tech head or something like that, or a gadget head? Somebody who can explain this, please? 866-2-ELLIOT, 866-235-5468.
2: A screensaver.
0: I'm at work, right? I'm here.
1: Yeah.
0: But if I had, what apparently Diane has, if somebody was walking through the house, or one of her cats went walking through the house in an area where Wi-Fi is accessible, it sends me an alert?
1: Or do you have to be between an actual device sucking signal from your modem or router? I don't know.
0: Wait, so I got to set up like a camera?
1: No.
0: Not a camera.
1: No, I'm just saying like, does there have to be some interruption of a relatively direct line to a device?
0: No.
1: So it can be anywhere.
0: Because that wouldn't work, because then if the whole thing is to be a motion detector and to send me alerts, I would have to be sitting on the couch
2: mm-hmm.
0: and then somebody would have to walk between me and the router. And by the way, that killer, I can see. I don't need an alert.
2: It's like the
1: there's other devices in the house.
2: Yeah.
0: Nah, I bet it's just wherever.
1: And if you rid your house of all of the devices.
0: Sign up for it, please.
1: He promises to pay you back.
2: Right. I already have a camera. I don't need it.

0: Is it everywhere? Is the camera everywhere that Wi-Fi can get? No.
1: No, it's certain parts of the house.
0: Right. Okay. Well, Wi-Fi can get everywhere in the house. Sign up for it. It's $15 a month.
1: No.
2: Because I think in my house from the previous owners, there are motion sensors.
0: You got motion sensors in the house?
2: But they're just up
0: for
2: still.
0: What?
2: We never took them down. We don't pay for them or use the service they were connected
0: no
2: to.
0: Oh, no central monitoring.
2: I think they're, they kind of look like, this is the closest I can describe them, almost like reflectors on a bike.
0: I know what you're saying. Yeah.
2: Are those motion sensors?
0: I don't know.
2: There's like three of them.
1: Are they inside or outside?
2: They're inside.
0: What if you walk by them? What does it do?
2: We never paid for the service.
0: I realize that, but it doesn't do anything in the house. It doesn't like illuminate the house or something.
2: There is an alarm that goes up. No, there's nothing.
0: Okay.
2: They're deactivated. I hope. What if they're actually cameras
0: but there
2: and they've
0: are
2: been
0: people...
2: watching me for 17 years?
0: No. But there are people who have like alarms at their house, but it's not central monitored.
2: It's what?
0: On-site monitored.
2: What is that?
1: I have a security guard sitting in a little house out front?
0: But like you may have an alarm at your house that if somebody trips it, the alarm goes off, right?
2: Yes.
0: Think of it as your car. If somebody tries to open your car and your alarm goes off, whoop, whoop, whoop. Well, that's not going to ADT Central.
2: No.
0: No, it's just your car. Some houses are like that, where they have alarms that go off, but it's not central monitor.
2: Oh, I thought all alarms were connected.
0: No.
2: Oh, so they just scare someone?
0: Yeah, your house could be like your car.
2: Ah, I didn't know that.
0: Yeah, I think. I don't know. I don't have either. But that's what I'm saying. With your motion sensors, they don't do anything. Forget notifying ADT. They don't do anything at the house?
2: No.
0: Take them down!
2: I also have a garage keypad that's never worked. It's still on the side.
0: Can I go to line two? Hi, Elliot, in the morning. And the wire.
3: Go ahead. Hey, all right. So my basic understanding of how it works, because I actually just read up on this. I didn't know Xfinity was doing it. But if you take your router and treat it like it's an omnidirectional speaker, so it's sending waves out all around, like, you know, if you were to throw a rock in a pond.
0: Yeah, right. Exactly. I understand that.
3: So it basically detects, like, now if you were to, like, stand in the way of that wave is going to, you know, pass you, but keep on going. So it basically just detects you being in the way of that wave moving.
0: Or anybody being in the way of
3: moving. Anybody, anything. You can
0: right.
3: It, I guess, however
0: and then,
3: you want.
0: And then that's going to send me, pardon me, that's going to send me an alert, right?
3: It should, if that's how they're having it set up, yeah.
0: So two things. Number one, wouldn't that mean if Diane's cat walked by, it would pick that up? So you get with her 15 cats, she's going to get alerts all day from that, number
1: right.
0: one. Number two, why do I need that? Like, is it a false security sense?
3: Yeah.
1: Okay.
3: Yeah, they're already in your house. Like,
0: and then what do they do with that information?
3: Oh, I could tell you. Basically, I'm sure there's a way to make it so you can calibrate the size of, you know, what it's detecting, so you can ignore cats but detect humans or something along that line. But yeah, I mean, the only reason I know anything about this is because you can make something sort of like with the same principle online from GitHub. You can make something that you can basically see, it's almost like seeing through walls using the network's Wi-Fi. So it can actually, like, you can, like, make something that can tell, like, where someone is, like, in a house and have that, like, go into a computer, like, a screen or something.
0: Right.
3: And you could be able to tell, like, where someone is in a house.
0: But But let's be clear. Xfinity isn't doing this, or Comcast isn't doing this, to make me feel good.
2: No,
1: they're
0: like
1: they're harvesting data.
0: So they want your, if you get the Shield, they want your $15 a month.
1: Right.
0: I get that.
2: But even for the free service, which you can do now, it says that if you have the XB7, is that what you have, Diane?
1: I don't know.
2: or newer.
1: You know what I'm good at? Unplugging for 30 seconds.
2: You can just.
1: And I feel like a freaking tech genius when it connects to the Wi-Fi.
2: You can turn it on and off through the app. They want to know what's going on in your home. They don't want you to know what's going on in your home, which is the security selling point.
0: Right.
2: They can learn. Xfinity Wireless can get so much from you when you're out and about and find out exactly where you're going, spending money, spending your day. But now they can literally watch you while you're inside your
0: house. Tell I'm going to the bathroom.
2: Yeah, they want your behaviors.
0: Okay, but what does that get? So I go to the bathroom. They assume I'm using toilet paper. Like they can't. No. What I'm saying is they can't see what I'm doing.
2: No, but
1: is it listening to us like Alexa does?
0: No, it's motion.
2: I'm sure if you have cameras, you're already listened to anyway.
0: Why does
2: you can upgrade with Xfinity cameras as well.
0: Oh, well, why wouldn't I? That way they can just get video of me.
1: I'd be silly not to.
2: Well, if you're getting the notification that there's motion, don't you want to see who it is?
0: Of course I do.
2: We believe this is the foundation for what we think we can do with more advanced use cases. So for them, this is just a stepping stone to something greater. I'm sure, who said this? What is the position at Xfinity?
0: But now also, like, don't they, well, I guess if I agree to it, then I agree to it. By the way, why aren't they just doing this without telling anybody?
2: That's even worse than...
1: asking to be paid for it.
0: But I'm being serious. Like,
2: it's free, Diane. You could do it for free. You have to test this and let us know how
0: it
2: works.
0: Try it. See if it goes like, Diane is in the kitchen. Diane is in the kitchen. Like, why even ask me to do it? I don't want to opt in. Just do it.
2: That is a huge lawsuit. You can't
0: Yes, they can. Well, they can
2: could
0: do
2: they turn it.
0: It
2: on? Sure.
0: Right. This is like... My car comes with heated seats, but I have to buy the subscription.
1: Oh, right.
0: This is the same thing. They already can do it. It's not like they come in and they put in some force field in your house.
2: Well, I'll
0: they
2: ask
0: just turn it on.
2: SVP of Consumer Products at Xfinity.
0: Who is that?
2: Kopash Kuda.
0: Kopash, do not.
2: Come on. I will say this. I wonder if this was one of those things. I don't know how old the XB7... Gateway is.
0: Diane?
1: I mean, I can see if it's gone.
0: Don't even waste your time. No. You don't know where you're looking.
1: No.
0: I don't know. Ask Kopash Cooter.
2: It says it's about, it's about 6 years old. So you know how this happens a lot with, I want to say, apps, software maybe in general, where the real dorks can go in and see coding that is meant for a future update or upgrade.
0: Right.
2: And they can then interpret it and figure out, oh, wow, this ability is coming to your phone or your tablet or whatever, your TV, whatever device it is. When people started getting these XB7s and says that
1: that's what I have.
2: Yes, Diane can do it. Turn it on.
0: By the way, how great is it Diane was able to figure that out? No, that's awesome.
2: No shot.
0: Yeah, no, zero at all. And you did it in less than a minute.
1: I know.
0: You're right. You are a goddamn tech genius.
2: So, Diane, this is question is actually for you, I guess.
0: Oh, here we go.
2: When you first got the XB7, and you were peeling away the layers, could you see that this technology was on there?
1: No.
2: Oh.
0: Can you read the coding?
1: The what?
0: The coding.
1: Like on the back, if I have to use the serial number? I've been asked for that before. I'm like, oh, hold on, that print's small. I got to take a picture of it and enlarge it.
2: Here we go. Serena is turning hers on for us right now.
0: Who? Oh, Serena.
2: Yes. And my guess is accurate. It says detection areas are between your Xfinity gateway, so Diane's XB7, and suitable Wi-Fi devices. So it shows you in the depiction here, the net it casts, not like the internet, but sort of just the range it has
0: right
2: between a TV and a smart device in the kitchen.
0: So it has to be between stuff that is attracting Wi-Fi.
2: Select devices in the areas where you want to detect movement, like entryways and common rooms.
0: No, that's what they're telling you. What they want to know is, oh, you know what? He's going to the TV again. He's going to his smart fridge again. He loves to eat.
2: I'm so proud of Diane.
0: What, that she found the serial number?
2: So now, type of do you have my the app? Updated app?
1: Yes.
2: Okay, so can you see to turn it on and off for free?
1: No.
0: Let's turn it on.
1: No, I don't want to.
0: Why?
1: I don't need any.

0: extra bills.
1: Oh my God, what if somebody's walking through the house?
0: I have cameras that would send me an alert. And I also have an alarm system that would let me know that they broke in.
1: Is it central monitored?
2: If you go to the Wi-Fi motion awareness card or settings menu.
0: I view Wi-Fi equipment connected.
1: No. Wi-Fi equipment is
0: why are there so many devices offline?
1: Oh, because somebody's there.
0: Oh.
1: If you, but you can protect that with the shield.
0: No, I don't like it. It's too much.
2: It says you can set it to away watch, home watch, or dark watch.
1: Oh, you want dark watch. You want dark watch.
2: And that is what, Elliot?
1: Dark watch is obviously watching if it's at night.
0: I hate that when you click that button and then it goes, let's get you set up like your friends. Nah, I don't trust you.
1: Diane Cole. Where am I going, Kristen? Line one. Hi, Elliot, in the morning.
3: Hey, is this me?
1: Yeah.
3: Hey, so yeah, the previous caller probably mentioned it, but the Wi-Fi router is just like a radio wave generator. So it's using high frequency like radio waves to send out like Wi-Fi connections. And based on like how those waves hit things and reflect back to the receiver, it can map out motion and use like AI algorithms to track all sorts of motion throughout the house just using your Wi-Fi router.
1: Why did they want this? Why did they want this?
3: So why they want it, like you've obviously talked about it, it allows you to track behavior in your house for like consumer marketing purposes. But this is actually old like developments. They figured out how to do this in like 2023 at like Carnegie Mellon, and they can use any router. It doesn't have to be like an Xfinity router. And like, obviously the big security concern is like, you know, what if people start hacking into people's routers? They can see exactly when you're home and when you're not. And I assume, like you talked about it, there's different like settings in the Xfinity app. And I assume one of their selling points is like, oh, you can arm your house for when you're away to detect any sort of unauthorized motion in the house, like if you're on vacation. And that's probably like their big selling point. It's like, oh, yeah, it's obviously like a free security alarm.
1: Yeah, right. Exactly.
3: But, yeah, they can do that. This can be done with basically any common router.
1: Hey, so but if they – thank you, sir. If I detect somebody, let's say I detect somebody is in the house,
2: yes,
1: right?
2: Yeah.
1: But that's not going to help me with the police.
0: You could call 911.
1: Oh, I'll call 911 and go, there's somebody in my house.
0: Yeah.
1: But it's not like what were they going to say? Well, let me draft a picture based on a wavelength? No. Well,
2: I didn't even have central monitoring. That you're hoping your neighbors call the police. At least this is directly notifying you.
1: So there's nothing. So this does nothing for me.
2: Again, they said this is the first level for, and when it comes to more advanced uses, we'll get to that down the road. But it is funny here. I'm seeing screenshots of what it tells you when it does detect emotion. And Elliot, you were dead on. It tells you which device they were near.
1: Oh, yeah. Oh. Yeah, there he goes. Mm-hmm. Look at him.
2: Live motion detective just now by the smart TV.
1: Yep, look at him. He's sitting down to watch TV again. Look at the load.
2: Motion detected again 5 minutes ago by the printer.
1: So if you work from home, right? So you have a home office.
2: Yeah.
1: It's going to pick up your printer, your computer, a TV. Like, it's going to get, I'm getting pinged all goddamn day.
0: Well, you can disable notifications, yeah. Right?
1: But then why have it?
2: They do.
1: I want to know.
2: Home watches for when you are home and awake. So clearly that may adjust levels of sensitivity or know what rooms you're most, well, it certainly knows what rooms you're most likely to frequent.
1: I hope so. It's selling what room I'm in.
2: And you can also turn on the pet sensitivity.
1: Oh, there you go, Diane.
2: It will exclude small pets from being detected.
1: Thank you. What's the dude's name? Pasha Cooter?
2: Yep.
0: The feeder had the notifications. I mistakenly turned them on. Every time the cat walked past the damn feeder, I got a notification. It was like 4,000 of them a day.
1: Right. Well, turn that off with your shield.
0: I did.
2: So, Diane, turn it on.
1: Yeah, let's see.
2: Wi-Fi motion. You don't need to do it right now, but just this afternoon, set it up.
1: No.
0: I'm going to get, you know, I'm going to click on the one that's charging. And then I'll say, oh, well, due to the introductory nature of this, you're going to have to pay for 6 years before we can cancel. Nope. Let's get you set up.
2: But prove to people finding out that your gateway was an XB7 was not beginner's luck.
0: I mean, it wasn't that hard. You just had to go through and hit like Wi-Fi details, and then it tells you what your model is.
2: But getting to that menu required some know-how.
1: Yes.
0: Look at that QR code. Where'd that come from?
2: What's that a code for?
1: Oh, Dustin needs you to use it to alert support.
2: By the way, that was an implicit way of suggesting I'm not the one you should call for this stuff.
1: Who? When Dustin said that?
2: Yeah.
1: Oh, well, sorry, tough titty.
2: I forgot that was even in here.
1: What, the code? The barcode? Never used it.
2: The quick response code?
1: Never used it.
2: I know we have it.
1: By the way,
2: just called Dustin.
1: And he tried calling support, and that didn't work either. And I'm not pleased with what their answer was from what happened earlier.
2: Oh, so it is completely solved?
1: No. But they said that it was an AT&T issue. But what's the aha?
0: We don't have...
1: This phone system ain't AT&T, so suck it.
2: That's the way you caught them?
1: No, but that's what they're going
2: to
1: say.
2: Oh, you're saying our problem was not related to the AT&T problem.
1: Right. Well, you know what? We caught it. You know, AT&T was down. Kick was down. McDonald's was down. It affected a lot of people.
0: Taco Bell.
1: And that's where I got to go, no. we're not on AT&T. And then that's when they'll go, anyway, let's move on to tomorrow. Like, that's how stuff gets solved.
2: We're on Flock. This is like Flock for your bedroom, Diane.
0: Kind of.
1: Yeah, do that. Line 3. Hi, Elliot in the morning.
4: Hey, is it me?
1: Yeah, hi.
4: Hey, what's up, man? Hey, this is like life imitating art. Do you remember The Dark Knight when the Batman couldn't find the Joker, so he turned everybody's cell phone and everything was pretty much sonar? That's what this is.
1: Oh, you know what? That's good. That's good. Now, that's good.
4: Yeah, bro, it's scary. I'm about to just cut my electricity off every time I leave because I can't deal with this.
1: No, that's good. What was the big catchphrase from that? Why so happy?
0: Serious.
1: Why so serious?
2: That's even it. Diane knew that.
4: Oh, no. It was live long enough,
2: yes.
4: Die a hero or live long enough to be the villain.
1: Why so serious?
0: Jesus Christ.
4: No, Xfinity is the villain right now. They haven't died.
1: Whatever.
4: So here
1: we go. Yeah. Why so happy? All right. Very good. That doesn't even work.
0: No.
2: To bring it all for a full circle, this morning we open with Lynx Rufus.
1: Oh, yeah, because the bobcat. Did that guy send the picture of the bobcat, the dead bobcat on the side of the beltway?
2: Where the spur? AT&T was down.
1: Oh, never mind. Why so serious?
2: From Aaron and Barlow.
1: Oh, that's Lynx Rufus Toofus.
2: My mom had her...
1: Someone's walking by my Wi-Fi. Duh. Does the Wi-Fi pick up her big tooth? When she talks,
0: There's a strange animal in your kitchen.
1: I keep getting notifications.
2: They think it's like one of those prehistoric sharks.
0: Yeah.
2: The teeth they keep finding on the coast.
0: They found one of Aaron's teeth in Myrtle.
2: See, I don't like that I even piled on there.
1: Anyway, yeah, what has Rufus got?
2: Do you have more to get out before I start reading?
1: No, I'm good.
2: My mom had her router pointed at her laptop, and the cord was stretched as long as it could because she claims the Verizon guy told her she had to have the router face the laptop.
0: Is that like if your hand's bigger than your face?
1: Oh, you got cancer.
0: Yes.
1: Why so happy? All right, give me a quick break. Let's come back. Let's do some dirt and give you some tickets to go see Empire of the Sun. We'll do that next.
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0: 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Thank you guys very much for coming in today. All right, Diane. Let's get into some dirt, please.
1: Sad to hear yesterday of the passing of longtime ZZ Top drummer Frank Beard, who passed at his ranch in Richmond, Texas at the age of 77, surrounded by family and loved ones. Billy Gibbons called him a great friend and collaborator and one of the most naturally innovative drummers, a great and true son of Texas. So like we said, they had a show last night in Salt Lake that they canceled. There's one tonight in Colorado Springs that they've canceled, but characteristically,
0: right back at it.
1: By the weekend, they are back out on the road. He was 77 years old.
0: Hey, wasn't Frank and Dusty in a band originally? And then the two of them met Billy Gibbons and then started ZZ Top?
2: Wow, so Billy was the final piece.
0: Oh. I believe so. I believe that's how it went.
1: Hayden Panettiere's mother speaking out yesterday, calling out Hayden's boyfriend, or on and again, off again boyfriend, Brian Hickerson, saying that he was with her at the time of her death and called him a person in her life that we've been trying to get rid of for quite some time. She didn't outright accuse him of anything, but she said that Hayden had lost her way and chose the wrong path. It was actually his brother who found her unresponsive at that apartment, and then he was asleep in another room at the time.
0: Right.
1: But she hadn't talked to her mom for years.
0: No,
1: right?
0: they've been I don't even know what the
1: estranged.
0: Right word is. Sure.
1: Yeah.
0: But like, I guess, sure, her mom, Hayden's mom, was her manager.
1: Right.
0: And then at one point Hayden was like, I don't want you to be my manager, I want you to be my mom. And
1: yeah,
0: that did not sit well with manager mom.
1: Right.
0: And
1: right,
0: so that went south.
1: Shakira has committed $1.25 million to help rebuild schools that were damaged by that 7.4 magnitude earthquake that struck Western Colombia back earlier on August the 10th, killing hundreds of people. She also was seen on the ground in Colombia, where nearly 200 schools had reported damage. So she's helping out there. Also, Ricky Martin is going to be performing at the NFL's first regular season game in Rio on September 27th. That's the one between the Ravens and the Cowboys. In case you didn't see this, Tool's Maynard James Keaton expanding his culinary footprint in Arizona with the opening of Queen Bee Sushi, which is going to be in Old Town Cottonwood, named after a 2007 Pussifer song. Olivia Colman is going to appear in the sixth season of Hulu's Only Murders in the Building, which is going to be set in London. So Selena Gomez is back, Meryl Streep is back, Martin Short is back. They were all there promoting the addition of her. You know Olivia Colman, right?
0: Yes. Yeah. No, I'm good actress.
1: She's done a million things.
0: Yes.
1: Crown.
0: A lot of things.
1: Was in the Bear.
0: Very good actress.
1: Yes, there you go. Chris Evans has apparently found a buyer for his house in Los Angeles for $6.4 million. Doesn't want to live in California anymore, deciding to return back to the East Coast. He's a Boston guy.
0: Right.
1: But I don't know if that's where he and his family have moved or if they've opted for New York City. Diane Keaton's house selling in Los Angeles, $18 million, which is considerably less than the

0: $28.9 million they initially wanted for it, but I guess they decided to go with the lower ball offer. Madonna is topping the MTV Video Music Award nominations with 11. Taylor comes in at 9. Both of them nominated for Video of the Year and Artist of the Year. Those are happening in L.A. on September the 7th. That's what it's like. You feel like you're in a time warp when it's like Madonna. Madonna leading the nominations. Also, people are wondering what's going to happen tonight. The Academy of Country Music with the ACM Honors Awards that are happening in Nashville because Dolly Parton was going to be receiving the ACM Poets Award.
1: Well, there's no way she's going.
0: But is it another case where they have her, you know, zoom in?
1: Or just do a video or something? There's no way she's there. I can't imagine she's there.
0: I don't think so. So people are going to be interested to see that tonight. AGT is on TV tonight with the quarterfinals on NBC. Also, episode 3 of Ted Lasso over on Apple TV. Celine Dion revealing the new health measures that she's using to help combat her stiff person syndrome. Now, there is no FDA-approved treatment for this, but she did have physical therapy, vocal therapy, immunotherapy, and has been prescribed some new medications after being diagnosed in 2022. She's also added 90-minute Pilates sessions up to 3 times a week and a couple of ballet classes, all part of her routine trying to get ready for her return to Paris in the fall. Because she had to add...
1: Oh, she has that residency.
0: Yeah, and
1: there.
0: She added 10 more shows, right? Because the initial run sold out so quickly. Netflix developing a new dating docuseries tentatively called Wait to Date, following singles who have undergone significant weight loss who are still trying to find romance. They are currently casting contestants 18 and older. They describe their format as more docuseries, which is closer to, say, Love on the Spectrum than it is to Love is Blind.
1: So I don't know, what is it, just people who like got on GLP-1?
0: Yeah, there's no mention of that
1: dating?
0: There's no mention of that in the literature about the show, but that's obviously what everybody's thinking.
1: So it's, I used to be fat, mm-hmm. and now I lost weight, and now I'm looking to date.
0: Now I want a partner.
2: That's a very different world that you're navigating.
1: No, I think that's awesome. Mm-hmm. No, I think that's great.
0: Spider-Man Brand New Day is now the fastest movie ever to cross into the $800 million market at the domestic box office. Tom Holland is likely to make more than $100 million for this movie because he got a $20 million salary, and he also gets his cut of the profits, which is still going to be making money for the foreseeable future. So everybody's calling him the new Robert Downey Jr. because they said he only, and only's in quotes, only made $250,000 for his first appearance as Spider-Man in Captain America: Civil War. And don't forget, 4 Days of Mayhem are starting today. Happening at Max Creek, Missouri, with guests that include not only the Insane Clown Posse, but Tech N9ne, Vanilla Ice, and Sarah Sherman.
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0: 866 to Elliot. 866-235-5468. Hi, Elliot, in the morning.
1: Hi, Elliot. This is me?
0: Yes, it is. Who are you?
1: Hi, this is Christian from Fredericksburg. How are you?
0: Christian, I am doing fantastic, thank you. I am going to give you a pair of tickets to go see Empire of the Sun.
1: Yes, awesome.
0: So if you can hold on 1 second, let me just get some info from you. That show comes up at Merriweather September 4th. Tickets are available for everybody through Ticketmaster. Hey, hold tight 1 second. Have a great time at the show. Hold on 1 second for me, please. Thanks again to Stillwater and Stone. Thank you, Chef. Chef Chris Edwards. Stop in for breakfast, lunch, dinner, business meeting, date night, drinks with friends, doesn't matter. 1800 Ritchie Highway in Arlington. They are inside the Westin Crystal City. 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Open every day, 6 a.m. to 11 p.m. StillwaterandStoneDC.com for more information. So thank you guys very much for coming in today. Tomorrow is Thursday. Tickets for you to see Dave Matthews. Those tickets don't go on sale until Friday, so we'll do more win them before you can buy them. More tickets for you to see Empire of the Sun. Cash for you, 7:30, 9 o'clock, with Elliot in the morning's Hundreds a Day. And that gets you qualified to join us as we head to Red Rocks next month to go see The Revivalists. You missed anything from this morning? If you need information on anything, Facebook, X, Instagram, at EITM Online. Everybody have yourself a good, safe day. We'll see everybody back here tomorrow. And see you soon.
2: The day is closed. Another day. It's gone from us. 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It'll be back tomorrow, though. We'll celebrate. 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

you seem to be allergic to commercials. Get Relief. Ah, every morning, nonstop till noon. It's the commercial-free Elliot in the Morning After Party. Alt 102.1.

stop till noon, the commercial-free Elliot in the Morning After Party. What's up? It's Vaughn. Thanks for hanging out on Alt-1021. Beautiful day today. It would be like a pool day if you didn't have to work. Self-aware now. This is Temper City. No,

It's the Elliot in the Morning commercial free after party nonstop till noon. Still spotless here in the home stretch. I'm Vaughn. Thanks for hanging out. We'll get into our ticket takeover for Switchfoot later today. Well, 12:30 coming up, and then 5:30 this afternoon. Code words will drop. You text those code words to 20357, and you'll have a chance to win free tickets to see Switchfoot with special guest Amberlynn. It's a great show. Sunday, September 20th, coming to the National. I wish I were there when you win, if you do, because I know you mean it.

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The Elliott in the Morning After Party is on now, Alt 102.1.

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2: Oh, don't mind us. Just shining a light on how many times Red Rocks Amphitheater in Morrison, Colorado won Best Venue in a row before Pollstar magazine named the damn prize after them. We've all seen it. The great outdoors over a mile high, framed by two massive 300-million-year-old sandstone monoliths. 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It is a geological phenomenon. It is a bucket list destination. And it is where Elliot in the Morning heads to next. 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
2: 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I'm Susie Welch. 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
1: All 1021 Richmond's alternative coming up in just a couple jams. We will go to the vault for some STP. I just need to hear some. So find out what it is. Right now, it's the latest from KZ Elephant Beaches in Tennessee.

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I didn't boohoo, I didn't cry, but tears came down my face when I saw Travis Barker's dad reveal his pal tattoo. I just finished up the documentary Louder Than Fear last night. It's awesome. Here's Dexter and the Moon Rocks freaking out on Alt 102.1.

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1: It's a big Switchfoot week here on Alt 1021. They're our Pick of the Week this week. Back on June 26th, they dropped their 14th studio album, Forever Now. It's kind of a concept album, like your emotional journey in the final day on Earth. Like, what's that sound like? Oh, man. Get Forever Now. Here's Absolution. Let us know your thoughts on this one.

puts a little more context to a song and an album if it's your last day on earth. And that's like, oh my God, I gotta make amends. I need absolution. Our pick of the week this week on Alt 1021 from Switchfoot from the new album Forever Now, which dropped not too long ago, earlier in the summer. You like that one? Let us know at Alt 1021 RVA using the hashtag RVA.

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6: Alt.

Sit tight for D-List Harris. She's coming at you. She'll have another chance for you to score tickets to see Switchfoot. It's our Switchfoot ticket takeover week this week on Alt-1021. They're coming to town in September with Amberlin. That's going to be a great show at the National. So good luck on that one. Miles Smith is where we part. Have a great rest of your day, and we'll smell you tomorrow. Love you, Kat. I'm out of here.

0: 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On a burner phone. 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

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Alt 102.1, Richmond's alternative. What's up? Hi, Richmond. It's Liz. Welcome to Wednesday. Our ticket takeover with Switchfoot continues. 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
2: Oh, don't mind us. Just shining a light on how many times Red Rocks Amphitheater in Morrison, Colorado won best venue in a row before Pollstar magazine named the damn prize after them. We've all seen it. The great outdoors over a mile high, framed by two massive 300-million-year-old sandstone monoliths. It's the only naturally occurring, acoustically perfect amphitheater worldwide. It is a geological phenomenon. It is a bucket list destination. And it is where Elliot in the Morning heads to next. 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
4: Afternoon traffic looking pretty good on the interstates. A little slow on 288 southbound on the ramp to 95 southbound. An accident inbound Midlothian Turnpike just clearing at Johnston-Willis. Some delays outbound Hull Street approaching Hay Road. I'm Samantha Stone with traffic.
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Alt-102-1, it's Liz. And I'm not going to lie, I've been a little bummed out lately because I feel like I just didn't do anything with my summer. Like, I've just been existing here, which is fine sometimes, but, like, I didn't even go on vacation. I went to some shows, and they were great shows, but they were outdoors, so it was just miserably hot and humid on those nights, so it was hard to enjoy them because you're sitting there fighting for your life trying to stay hydrated. So I don't know, maybe I'm going to try and make the most of my fall. So if I like disappear for a bit in October, don't be surprised.

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1: 95 northbound, seeing some heavy delays right around Bells Road. An accident halfway between Bells Road and Maury Street. Road work delays outbound Hull Street near Hay Road, inbound Hull Street near Bryce Lane. With traffic, I'm Samantha Stone.
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7: An accident on 95 northbound about halfway between Bells Road and Maury Street is still causing some heavy stop and go. Now we've got a slow spot on the 95 southbound side just south of Maury Street. Still seeing road work delays on Hull Street, both directions near Bryce Lane. With traffic, I'm Samantha Stone.
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1021 Richmond's Alternative. It's Liz. And coming up in a little over an hour, around 5:30, I am going to have your next code word to possibly win tickets to see Switchfoot. They are going to be at the National on September 20th. All the details are on our website, alt1021rva.com. But make sure you're listening around 5:30 for that code word.

Alt-102.1, it's Liz. And according to a report done by LendingTree, the worst drivers in America are behind the wheel of a BMW, Ram, or a Tesla. And I don't even need to see the actual number.

source on this report to know that it's true because my own real-world lived experience knows that this is true. BMW, Ram, and Tesla drivers are the absolute worst. I don't know if the car makes you drive that way or if it's a personal choice, but y'all need to get it together.

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1: A tractor trailer accident north of Bells Road has a right lane and right shoulder blocked and delays on that 95 southbound side south of Maury Street. Accidents 95 southbound just before Belvedere and on the 95 ramp to 64 eastbound at the Chaco Valley Bridge. With traffic, I'm Samantha Stone.
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It's Liz. And Riot Fest is a month away. 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
2: Oh, don't mind us. Just shining a light on how many times Red Rocks Amphitheater in Morrison, Colorado won best venue in a row before Pollstar magazine named the damn prize after them. We've all seen it. The great outdoors over a mile high, framed by two massive 300-million-year-old sandstone monoliths. It's the only naturally occurring, acoustically perfect amphitheater worldwide. It is a geological phenomenon. It is a bucket list destination. And it is where Elliot in the Morning heads to next. 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
4: A new accident, 95 southbound at 288, has a left lane blocked. Traffic already backed up to Chippenham. An incident, 295 southbound just after 95 in North Richmond. Heavy delays from an incident at Cowarden and Hull Street. I'm Samantha Stone with traffic.
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It's Liz. And coming up in about 10 and a half minutes, I am going to have your code word to win tickets to see Switchfoot.

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0: Alt 1021 traffic from the MyInsuranceDoctor.com traffic center, the official insurance of Alt 1021.
1: On the interstates, an accident 95 southbound near 288 blocking the left lane. Also 295 southbound near 95 and 95 south and 195 at the Bryan Park interchange. An incident at Cowarden and Hull Street. I'm Samantha Stone with traffic.
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1: 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Alt 1021.

Alt-102-1, Richmond's alternative. It's Liz. And tomorrow morning, right after Elliot, it's the Elliot in the Morning After Party. That is one whole hour of commercial-free music just for you.

0: A song that could make it to the Alt 1021 playlist. So long as you say so. It's Alt 1021's Pick of the Week. 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Hashtag RVAPCK. 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
1: What's up? Hi, it's Liz. And right now I have our Pick of the Week for you. And it's not often that our ticket takeover and Pick of the Week align so perfectly, but it's wrapped up in a nice little bow for us this week. So we're giving away tickets to see Switchfoot at the National. That show is September 20th. And our Pick of the Week is from Switchfoot. This song is off of their latest album, Forever Now, which came out June 26th. That is also their 14th studio album. I didn't know they had that many albums. I feel bad. Anyway, it's Switchfoot with Absolution.

Absolution on Alt-No-2-1, and that is our pick of the week this weekend. As always, we love your feedback on the pick of the week. 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We are at Alt-No-2-1-RVA.

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Thank you for hanging out with me. I'll see you back here tomorrow afternoon at 3. I leave you with Sum 41. It's Landmines, Alt 102.1.

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2: Oh, don't mind us. Just shining a light on how many times Red Rocks Amphitheater in Morrison, Colorado won Best Venue in a Row before Pollstar magazine named the damn prize after them. We've all seen it. The great outdoors over a mile high, framed by two massive 300-million-year-old sandstone monoliths. It's the only naturally occurring, acoustically perfect amphitheater worldwide. It is a geological phenomenon. It is a bucket list destination. And it is where Elliot in the Morning heads to next. 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